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Then tune in to Nikki T when she rewinds the weekend every Sunday between 4 and 6. 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
5: Hello, Seven Trent here. Great news. We finished working on Ford Green Road and it's now open to traffic again, 6 weeks earlier than planned. Thanks for bearing with us. We're now moving on to Sneed Green, starting on Mornington Road and working into August. We're also in Birches Head, Burslem and Hanley. 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

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I'm tired of getting pushed around. I'm tired of getting pushed around.

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5: Hello, Severn Trent here. Great news. We've finished working on Ford Green Road and it's now open to traffic again, 6 weeks earlier than planned. Thanks for bearing with us. We're now moving on to Sneed Green, starting on Mornington Road and working into August. We're also in Birches Head, Burslem and Hanley. 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It's in our nature.
1: 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Across Stoke-on-Trent and Newcastle under Lyme. 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

£6. 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

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It's 2 hours where we'll look at anything and everything to do with the worlds of music, film, television, and popular culture. We'll have regular features, including the Monster Mashup, the Reverse Song, and of course, all of your requests. 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
5: Hello, Severn Trent here. Great news. We've finished working on Ford Green Road and it's now open to traffic again, 6 weeks earlier than planned. Thanks for bearing with us. We're now moving on to Sneed Green, starting on Mornington Road and working into August. We're also in Birches Head, Burslem and Hanley. 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It's part of the UK's wider big upgrade, improving essential infrastructure. We'll do everything we can to finish the work safely and quickly. 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It's in our nature.
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1: There's another hosepipe ban in force for around 1.4 million people in the UK. It covers all of Wessex Water's customers. The Prime Minister has allegedly exchanged messages with someone impersonating Donald Trump's chief of staff. Andy Burnham was reportedly in contact with an unknown individual pretending to be Susie Wiles before he became suspicious. Ireland's Justice Minister Jim O'Callaghan has described a fatal head-on collision in County Kildare as outrageously dangerous criminal behaviour.
2: I want to condemn in the strongest possible terms that reckless criminal behaviour. I also want to emphasise that anyone who makes a decision to drive a vehicle deliberately the wrong way down a motorway is engaged in lethally dangerous behaviour.
1: And Cynthia Erivo has hailed her Wicked co-star Ariana Grande as her favourite person to sing with. The pair performed together at the O2 at the weekend. From Radio News Hub, I'm Lucy Gorman-Lee.
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0: Dave Tonsolier, Six Towns Radio, welcome indeed. Now where do we go? 2 hours of me every Monday and Tuesday around your lunchtime, 1 till 3. 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

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We've got great tunes, some great chats, some regular guests and some special guests, as well as competitions that allow you to guess what stuff is. Yeah, I know, I don't know what it is either, but we're going to get through it together from 7am every weekday morning on the Six Towns Radio Breakfast Show.

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5: Hello, Severn Trent here. Great news. We've finished working on Ford Green Road and it's now open to traffic again, 6 weeks earlier than planned. Thanks for bearing with us. We're now moving on to Sneed Green, starting on Mornington Road and working into August. We're also in Birches Head, Burslem and Hanley. 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
1: There's another hosepipe ban in force for around 1.4 million people in the UK. It covers all of Wessex Water's customers. The Prime Minister has allegedly exchanged messages with someone impersonating Donald Trump's chief of staff. Andy Burnham was reportedly in contact with an unknown individual pretending to be Susie Wiles before he became suspicious. Ireland's Justice Minister Jim O'Callaghan has described a fatal head-on collision in County Kildare as outrageously dangerous criminal behaviour.
2: I want to condemn in the strongest possible terms that reckless criminal behaviour. I also want to emphasise that anyone who makes a decision to drive a vehicle deliberately the wrong way down a motorway is engaged in lethally dangerous behaviour.
1: And Cynthia Erivo has hailed her Wicked co-star Ariana Grande as her favourite person to sing with. The pair performed together at the O2 at the weekend. From Radio News Hub, I'm Lucy Gorman-Lee.
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5: Hello, Seven Trent here. Great news. We've finished working on Ford Green Road and it's now open to traffic again, 6 weeks earlier than planned. Thanks for bearing with us. We're now moving on to Sneed Green, starting on Mornington Road and working into August. We're also in Birches Head, Burslem and Hanley. 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
1: 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Across Stoke-on-Trent and Newcastle under Lyme. 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
1: Rain is finally set to hit drought-stricken land this week. It comes as Wessex Water issued a hosepipe ban for the first time in 50 years after weeks of heatwaves and dry weather. But Chester Zoo says the stifling heat has actually been good for some of their animals.
2: A lot of the big cats have sort of having a nice snooze, afternoon snooze in the sun. And another one is our Komodos. So they're a reptile. Reptiles like to bask. So again, they try and find sunnier spots.
1: Russia are threatening the UK with consequences after British drones were used by Ukraine for the first time. It's understood targets were struck deep inside Russia with drones made by two UK companies, part of Kyiv's step up in attacks against Moscow. Disabled bus pass holders in England will be able to travel for free at all hours from next year. It's part of the Prime Minister's drive to cut down the cost of living. And the trial of the man accused of orchestrating the murder of rapper Tupac Shakur nearly 30 years ago has begun. 63-year-old Dwayne Davis is charged with his murder. No one had been formally accused until 2023. From Radio News Hub, I'm Frankie Hersine.
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Hi everybody, it's me, Torby, from the Six Towns Radio Breakfast Show, inviting you to join me every weekday from 7am. I know it's early, but I'm going to wake you with some great music, some great chat, and maybe the odd special guest. So why not wake up with another bright... Bleh. But not another take again. These things never go right. You know, I could spend a load of time doing these jingles, but I'm just going to tell you, it's a great show. Listening from 7am, you will not be disappointed.

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5: Working on Ford Green Road, and it's now open to traffic again, 6 weeks earlier than planned. Thanks for bearing with us. We're now moving on to Sneed Green, starting on Mornington Road and working into August. We're also in Birches Head, Burslem and Hanley. 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We'll do everything. It's in our nature.
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1: Rain is on the way for many of us, but there's still warnings it won't bring an end to widespread drought conditions. After weeks of record hot and dry weather in Poppylees, a ranger from Chester Zoo says their animals have been learning to adapt.
2: Some of our animals, like the rhinos and elephants, they actually really enjoy going for a swim. So we always make sure that they've got their pool there if they want to, or a mud wallow particularly. So again, rhinos, even capybaras. I know people love a capybara. Well, they love to go for a swim.
1: Moscow has threatened the UK with consequences over Ukraine's use of British-made drones. It's reported weapons made by two UK companies were used in Kyiv's latest strikes. Thousands of people have attended a vigil for Professor Jason Arday, who was found dead last week after accusations of plagiarism. Crossbench peer and friend Lord Willie says he couldn't find a way out. Downing Street has declined to say whether the Prime Minister is considering an inquiry. And people with disabled bus passes in England will be able to travel for free at all hours from next year as part of the government's cost of living drive. From Radio News Sub, I'm Frankie Hairsign.
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2: Good morning, everybody. Hey, you lovely people out there in Stoke-on-Trent, Newcastle under Lyme. In fact, wherever you're listening to, you, good morning. It's the Toby's Breakfast Show. It is Six Towns Radio. It is 7:05 on Tuesday, the 18th of August, 2026. Come on, let's get through this together with a smile and a hug, shall we? Come on. Big day in the Torby household today, so we're just going to get through it. We're going to relax, we're going to chill, we're not going to do anything risque, we're not going to get any saws out, play with any drills or anything like that. No. We're just going to get through this nice and peaceful. This is the Torby's Friday the 13th. Anyway, it's a Tuesday. Yeah, I know, and I'm in here on my own. Listen, see, I'm on my own. Mrs. T's at work today, so me and you are going to get through it together. Here we are. We had a bit of rain, did you see? All the grass gone green and lush and all the reservoirs have been full. No, not quite. But it did rain, didn't it? I'm pretty sure I saw rain. I mean, I'm going to take photographs of it later just to prove to myself that it has rained. But I think we've had a bit of water in from the sky. Yeehaw! What have we got for you today? I've got the Toby's Television teaser on a Tuesday, playing you two television theme tunes. Also, I'm starting the day on Six Towns Radio on The Breakfast Show, and I'm finishing the day on Six Towns Radio because tonight it's Toby's Rock Show, and it's the 20 greatest rock guitarists as decided and as voted for by you, the good people of Stoke-on-Trent and Newcastle and beyond, of course. So it's going to be a tiring day for me, actually. Break the fourth wall on this one. I may have recorded the rock show already. I know, I'm sorry. Imagine being in at 7 o'clock in the morning and then not going home till 11 o'clock tonight. No! They don't pay me that much, do they? As Sid James would say. How do we get lots of stuff for you? Sit back and relax and don't pay your tax. Or pay your tax and do. And sit back, make a coffee, go to the loo. It's bad poetry day today. Very, very bad poetry day.

0: Bunch in the Wonderland Zoo, that there shouldn't be a shoe. I know some people do write in and send me messages and say, what was that theme tune you played this morning? I sometimes forget to mention it, so remind me. If you want to know what it is, just let me know, and we try and play a different one most days. Except Thursday. Thursday's always the double-deckers, because we let you know it's Thursday. So today was the Hair Bear Bunch. Good morning, 11 minutes past 7, Tuesday the 18th of August. A bit of a Friday the 13th in the Torby household. I'll tell you a bit more later on. It's kind of a happy time as well. I mean, you know, it's just death and destruction in the Torby household, always on the 18th of August. I don't know why. My mum passed. Nikki's mum's birthday. Nikki's auntie Julie passed. Nikki's dad had a stroke. It was just one of them days. So we try and get through it as best we can. Esther Ransom was arrested on the street and charged with causing an obstruction. I'm going off on a tangent here. But yeah, and also, it's Bad Poetry Day. I mean, who decided that one, eh? I know. There was a young woman from the Azores. I mean, that's a limerick rather than a poem, isn't it, really? Is there a difference? Talking of differences and talking of great poets of our society and great poets of our time and sonnet writers and things like that, William Shakespeare. I was flicking through Sky last night and I came across a film called Hamnet. Have you seen it? Well, who do I know who's into Shakespeare? Lee Brooks. Lee Brooks has been down to London Village. He's watched a bit of Shakespeare. So, Lee, I thought I'd draw on his experience and said, so I sent him a message. I said, Lee, Hamnet's on telly later on. Is it worth it? What's it like? Have you seen it? He said, oh, it's brilliant, Tub. Bit of a slow burner, but it's brilliant. Oh, okay. I mean, me and Lee share a bit, you know, we share the same thing. You know, we share the same taste in things. The Beatles, Bluey, bit of Queen. Love of some films and some musicians. Yeah, you know, we've got an in-tune taste. Bluey. His taste, you know, when he sits down and says, let's watch a Bluey, and mine, it's a little bit different, but you know. Anyway, so I figured Lee says it's all right, it's going to be all right. I can hear crickets. Everybody on social media who's watched it has said what a brilliant film it is. So I'm not knocking it, Shakespeare's not my thing, I don't think. And I thought it might have been a little bit, like Spider-Man is a bit far-fetched and spacey, but it's not set in space, not a Star Wars film. It's, you know, I thought Hamnet would be Shakespeare-y, but not Shakespeare-y. Anyway, the acting is fantastic. It's absolutely phenomenal. I'm not knocking the acting, especially the kids. How they got the kids to do and say and act the way they did, I don't know. Phenomenal. Absolutely phenomenal. The rest of it, I think you've got to like Shakespeare, and I think you've got to like Hamlet, and I think you've got to like... You've got to know a bit about it, and I don't. I can name in order all of his 36 and a half plays. But that's it. That's my knowledge of Shakespeare over with, so sorry about that. Anyway, me and Mrs. T are going to sit down and watch the new Spider-Man film tonight, so all is good. I think. Maybe. I mean, I don't know. We might do. We might not do. Yeah, anyway. If you head on over to Twitter, you will see that good morning to you and happy today because it's August and it's not May. Tune into 60R and listen to Torby because it's a bad day for poetry. See? If you've got any worse poems than that, then do let me know here at 6 Towns Radio because it's Bad Poetry Day. Yeah, and there are lots of other days as well today. It's Fajita Day, National Fajita Day. I mean, somebody in Mexico, I imagine, because it seems like a national Mexican dish, doesn't it, Fajita? So it's National Fajita Day as well, and loads of other days, but I thought Bad Poetry sticks out, and so that's the one we should do with some clout.
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0: Chris Rea. And Road to Hell Part 2, a song that always reminds me of burning a hole in my carpet with a soldering iron. I didn't even in the house 2 days, brand new carpets. And yeah, burning a hole in one of them, frightening. I had to go straight out and buy a rug to cover it up, even though I tried to say it was like that when we got here and blame the builders, but they weren't having any. Why would we bring a soldering iron into the house? I said, to solder something? What do we need to solder? Anyway, they wouldn't have it. Now, as I mentioned earlier on, it is Tubby's Rock Show tonight between 9 and 11, and today is a very special one because it's the top 20 guitarists as voted for by you, Rock Guitarist Mind, as voted for by you, the good people of Stoke-on-Trent, Newcastle and Lyme and beyond. I asked you a couple of weeks ago to send in your very, very favouritist and best guitarists. And the top 10 is tonight. Is Chris Rea in there? Well, you'll have to listen and see. There are some surprises, I will say that. You know, there was the likes of Andy Taylor from Duran Duran got votes. Prince got votes. Eric Clapton got, quite rightly, got votes. You know, there are loads and loads of people that you would think wouldn't, you know, would get votes, like, Brian May, for instance. Yeah, he got votes. But then so did other, you know, other guitarists, like Neil Finn from Crowded House. He got votes as well as one of the best guitarists. So there are some surprises in there, and there are a couple of songs that you wouldn't normally associate with the rock show as well. So give that a listen. And if you can't listen tonight live, maybe you're busy or maybe you're doing something, maybe you've gone to bed because you're up early like me, then you can use the Listen Again feature if you've got the app on your phone or on the website. Just go there and listen again. It's that easy.
1: 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Weather.
0: Six Towns Radio. Weather. Weather what? Oh, the weather. Right, okay, well. Very sad news yesterday on the M6. Obviously, you know, somebody sadly was... pronounced poorly and dead at the scene of the accident that blocked the M6 yesterday. That seems to be all open again now. There is resurfacing work going on as a result of that accident. So there are still some lane closures between junction 15 and 16 on the M6, but traffic is moving through it. So if you are heading up that way, it is okay. I mean, yesterday the residual routes, the A500, the A34, the A50, all blocked because of that earlier very, very sad accident. That seems to be okay now, and I'm looking at the traffic reports, and apart from, you know, the roadworks that are on the M6, everything's moving okay weather-wise. Well, we have had a bit of rain, and the next song is about rain-ish kind of thing. Well, you give it a listen and see. Today, though, the worst of the weather is kind of now, although it's going to be kind of cloudy all day today with a high of only 20 or 21 degrees if you are lucky. Now, yesterday it said it was going to get up to 23. My car said 25 at one point, so... a little bit warmer than advertised, but still a cloudy and muggy day with rain overnight again. From about 8 o'clock tonight, there's a chance of rain into the early hours and overnight. And let's face it, the farmers need it, don't they? Yeah, in fact, we all need it. Bit of rain. Lots of reservoirs need it. I mean, I don't think there's been enough overnight to replenish our countryside, but anything's better than now, I suppose. It looks like it's going to get nicer towards as the week goes on. 25 degrees... into next week, but at the moment this week we're going to have a high of about 22 degrees all week. Cloudy and sunshine, and going to be hitting around 20 or 22 degrees all week. Obviously, if anything changes, and it does blinking while change, doesn't it? Because I refresh it every now and again, and every hour it gives me a little bit more of an update. But the worst of the weather today is going to be around now, but it is going to be cloudy all day. Oh, sorry, I haven't done the sunrise and sunset for Mrs. T. I do apologise. Sunrise today was at 5 to 6. Sunset tonight is at 8:30. It's getting... I'd put a light on in the bathroom this morning. That's the first time in forever. I mean, if it was nice and sunny, sun doesn't come through my bathroom. It's like sets in my bathroom. We've got a west-facing garden-ish. So, sun comes up in my bedroom, but I had to put the light on this morning. Sorry, I don't know why I'm apologising to you. So coming up on the rest of the show, you see, I keep doing that. I keep saying coming up on the rest of the show, but I've got a jingle. I paid for a jingle to do that, so let's do that.
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0: Thank you, Tom. Yeah, let's do it properly, shall we? Hey, we've got Talby's Television Teaser on a Tuesday, two songs. We've got the birthdays, got some news items and stuff from locally and nationally. And as always, if you want something played, all you've got to do is get in touch with me here at the studio. The email is studio@sixtowns.co.uk, or if you've got the app on your phone or on the website, you can click on the button that says contact the studio. Your message will come straight through to me, and I'll do as I'm told and play you a song.

0: 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Now where do we go? 2 hours of me every Monday and Tuesday around your lunchtime, 1 till 3. 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
1: 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I should be on the radio, really. You're listening to

Not quite tropical out there, is it? Well, we've had some good weather this year. Wham! Club Tropicana. It is coming up to 20 to 8 on Tuesday, the 18th of August, 2026. It's the Tories Breakfast Show live here on Six Towns Radio. I hope you're well today. Yes, I did go to see Wham! The final. I know, at Wembley Stadium. 1986. I was there. I'm not a closet George Michael fan. I actually love George Michael. I think he's brilliant. So, no apologies there. I saw him a few times. In Rome, actually, on my 40th birthday. So that was, well, a few years ago now, but I did. What a voice. In fact, coming up on the rock shows, I mean, we've got guitarists tonight, as I mentioned before, shameless plug yet again. We're not going to have vocalists. Can't really put George Michael in a rock vocal. Once he did Somebody to Love with Queen, didn't he? So we could sneak him in there, I suppose. You'd be surprised at some of the guitarists that have snuck in tonight. You voted for him. It's not my choice. You voted him. It's your choice. It's your show tonight. Nothing to do with me. Disclaimer at the start.

You know, he wrote that in a shed in Bushy. Who sits in a shed in Bushy and goes, yeah, Club Tropicana, drinks are free, fun and sunshine, there's enough for everyone. All that's missing is the sea. Well, you're in Ibiza, my mate, so there's going to be sea somewhere, isn't there? Oh, actually, no, I'm in a shed in Bushy. Yeah, all that's missing is, yeah, okay. Maybe the sun was shining through, it was like a hot July day, and he thought, yeah, okay, Club Tropicana was the name of his shed, I don't know. I made that bit up, by the way. It is the Tubby's Breakfast Show live here on Six Towns Radio. Thank you for everybody. So we can request sent in. This is nice. I had a request earlier on from Mrs. T saying, can we play Carole King? It might as well rain until September. I think she's playing that for a month. It would have been Val's birthday today. So happy birthday, Val. If, like Mrs. T, you've got any requests, any songs you want to hear, then just get in touch with us. If I've got them, I'll play them. And if I haven't got them, I'll try and find them and then play them. Easy as that. Yeah, we're going to have a cloudy day today, but the threat of rain is going to pass around 9, 10 o'clock tonight, today, so we should have quite a dry day. We should be oorate. If you want to go out in the garden or have a game of golf, it's going to be dry from about 9, 10 o'clock onwards. Not that it's raining now. I mean, it might be. I'm looking up Stanley Street. Morning, Stanley Street! No, they're not replying. One day they will. One day somebody will look out the window and wave at me and go, hey, up, Job. That's a right lot of the house. But not today. Yeah, it's a bit cloudy. Maybe it's cloudy where you are. I'd say a big good morning to Kev and Julie and Dan as well. They're Dan's firefighter down in South Wales. They've been having their fair share of fires this year as well. And Dan's been doing 24-hour days and stuff like that. So, yeah. Hey, oh, somebody's opened a window. Are they going to wave? Oh, no, just opening windows for ventilation, I think. I thought there might be a little hand pop out there. And one day... And of course, we had the local fire tragedy up in Sandyford. Luckily, nobody was seriously hurt or injured there. But I did read on social media yesterday that one of the residents' committee was saying that they've had so many donations and so many people that have been dropping things off at Goldenland Sandyford Community Centre that they're asking people not to donate anymore because they need to organise what they've got. And get stuff organised. I think they're going to have a sale, get a jumble sale or bring and buy sale to get things moving and get funds being raised as well. So there's a GoFundMe page. I'm sure there's GoFundMe pages for it as well. If you were affected by that, then good luck with everything. If there's anything we can do here at Six Towns Radio, then please do let us know. If you want any appeals coming out, and I used to be my area. Well, I used to work up there. I worked up there for years and years and years, so I know a lot of the residents and I know where it is, exactly where it is, and I know what they're going through. Well, I don't know what they're going through, obviously, because it's never happened to me, but I do know that Sandyford and Golden Hill will pull together and help out the people who have been affected by all this. And again, if you need anything from Six Towns Radio, let us know. And if I've got that wrong, if I've read it on social media that you don't want donations, then actually correct me. Email me, studio@sixtowns.co.uk. I don't know why I said email, like I'm from Yorkshire. But you know how to get in touch with the studio. Just get on the website and click on Contact the Studio and you can get a message through to me. And if you want to come on and talk about it, that's what we're here for. Now, looking through the newspapers and having a look at stories that I can talk to you about, because there's a lot of stories I can't talk to you about. The sad passing of Hayden Panettiere, the actress. And she shot to fame as a youngster, didn't she? And she's been in quite a few things, Nashville and Heroes View, other things like that. Not many details in the news about that as well. And, of course, the sad passing of Bonnie Tyler last week. There was a funeral parade went through the town yesterday. Hundreds and hundreds of thousands of people, in fact, lining the streets to see the last of Bonnie Tyler and say farewell to her. Meant so many and so much to the people of Swansea, and especially around the Mumbles area where she was from there. So saying goodbye to Bonnie Tyler. Story here about fighting rhinos at a West Midlands safari park that almost destroyed a car. In fact, caused £12,000 worth of damage. They started having a fight, a randy fight, if you will. I mean, these things weigh about 5 ton apiece, don't they? The families feared they would die as these two rhinos started fighting and got the cars involved. A BMW Series 3 was left with horn imprints, and the white rhinos at West Midlands Safari Park started to fight. They had an 18-month-old in the car, and they thought, oh, my goodness, what's going to go on? And, these rhinos started firing. Talk to you a bit more about that in a bit after The Real Thing. And you ought to be at everything. Actually, I will listen to this because Mrs. T likes this, and the reason she likes it so much is because The Real Thing are from Liverpool, as you know. Well, maybe you don't know, but they are from Liverpool. And in some of the words, they sing in a Liverpoolian accent. So give it a listen. Listen to the lyrics particularly.
see if you can spot a bit of Liverpool here screeching through daylight.

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5: Hello, Severn Trent here. Great news. We've finished working on Ford Green Road and it's now open to traffic again, 6 weeks earlier than planned. Thanks for bearing with us. We're now moving on to Sneed Green, starting on Mornington Road and working into August. We're also in Birches Head, Burslem and Hanley. 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It's in our nature.
0: 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Across Stoke-on-Trent and Newcastle under Lyme. 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

Bit of raunchy Kylie. And one of the songs released after her departure from Stock Aitken and Waterbus. Confide in me.

Fighting Kylie. I was reading more about the rhino story. I was talking about it just now, about two rhinos that started having a fight in West Midlands Safari Park. Now, I'm pretty sure if you enter a safari park in a car, you do so at your own risk. I'm not sure if insurance companies will insure you when you're in, you know, do not go into safari parks. Maybe they do, maybe they don't, I don't know. But you are opening yourself up to a bit of, well, if nothing else, monkey abuse. I mean, monkeys will nick your wing mirrors and your windscreen wipers, aren't they? They're known for it. And we laugh about it when we see videos on YouTube and go, oh, yeah, but what do people expect? Anyway, these two rhinos were fighting, went smashing into the back of a BMW and a Dacia Sandero. One of the drivers in the car said they got a child in the car and the car was swaying and thought we were going to die. I thought it was going to tip over. Well, there's two five-ton rhinos having a fight next to you. I mean, the first thing you do is get out. I've held it and arrived for 15 minutes. Get out there, put your foot down, drive away from them. If they chase you, I'm sure your Dacia Sandero can go faster than a charging rhino. It's that thing, that old thing, isn't it? You know, about humans not wanting to hurt animals. Even if we're in dire distress and, you know, life-threatening situations, we don't want to hurt them. If you get bitten by a shark, you're supposed to take its eyes out. The first thing you think about, anyway, you get bitten by, I don't know, we'll ask Mrs. T about that one tomorrow. Anyway, both families in the both cars were offered free tickets in return because of their inconvenience. The woman in one of the cars said, "It's an insult." I'm sorry, Doc, but you go into a rhino enclosure in a car. Is it me? Am I being a bit? Oh, Doc, actually, told me you're being a bit unfair there. We went into the jungle and got bitten by mosquitoes. The government have said we can have free tickets, but we demand more compensation. You got into a jungle. You go into a rhino enclosure in a car. There's two rotting rhinos there, and one of them goes, "I'm going to have that car for dinner." Call your insurance company, see what they say. or maybe don't. I don't know. It's one of them things, isn't it? Anyway, time for this. It is time for Toby's television teaser on a Tuesday. Oh, Toby's having a big yawn. Listen to that. Yeah. A live yawn on the radio. It is coming up to 4 minutes to eight on Tuesday the 18th of August. Time for Toby's television teaser on a Tuesday. I'm going to play you two television themes. All you've got to do is guess what they are. Easy as that. Get your answers in to me this morning before I give you the answer, and you'll be in the draw for some £6 Radio breakfast show goodies. Not just £6 goodies, breakfast show goodies. They'll be available to you this week. All you got to do is guess what the themes are. Here's your first one. Now, I will give you a clue. We've had this before and nobody got it. That's why I'm playing it again. I did tell you what it was, but do you remember? And because I'm good to you, I've made the second one a lot easier. Told you. What is it, though? If you know what it is, get in touch with me. Studio at sixdowns.co.uk, or click on the button on the website or on the app that says contact the studio. You can WhatsApp us, you can TikTok us, you can Instagram us. Just get your answers in. And if you're right, I'll put you in the draw. Now, whenever I play this next song, it could be one of three or four, couldn't it? It could be Jump Around. It could be quite a few of them. But it is... Bob and Earl. And the Harlem Shuffle. Yeah, on the 6 Times Radio Breakfast Show. Leading up to the 8 o'clock news, more after this. With me, Toby, your host on the 6 Times Radio Breakfast Show.

0: across Stoke-on-Trent and Newcastle-under-Lyme, on DAB, online and on mobile. 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
1: Russia are threatening the UK with consequences after British drones were used by Ukraine for the first time. Georgia Lee has more.
2: It's understood targets were stuck deep inside Russia with drones made by two UK companies as part of Kyiv's effort to put pressure on the Russian economy. The Russian embassy in Britain says the more they support Ukraine, the bigger the price they'll pay. But a UK Ministry of Defence spokesperson says they'll continue to stand shoulder to shoulder with Ukraine.
1: Thousands of people took to Trafalgar Square last night to remember the life of Professor Jason Arde, who was found dead following accusations of plagiarism. Labour MP Diane Abbott says there was a vicious media campaign against him. Rain is finally set to hit drought-stricken land, and forecasters are warning some parts could be hit by flooding, but are still concerned that it won't bring an end to widespread drought conditions. Yesterday, Wessex Water issued a hosepipe ban for the first time in 50 years. And Wetherspoons has banned customers from playing music out loud or taking calls on speakerphone. For On Radio News Hub, I'm Frankie Hess.
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0: Empire of the Sun, one of those songs that always reminds me of being on hold for some reason. That one and Owl City, Fireflies. I think I'm on hold all the time. I don't know why. Your call is important to us. Please hold. You're with me, aren't you? Please hold. Our call handler will be with you shortly. 8 minutes past eight, Tuesday the 18th of August. Oh, the 8th then. Thanks to everybody who's already sent answers in for the Talkies Television teasers on a Tuesday. Yes, you are. You are correct with whoever sent one in. Pretty much if you've sent one in, you're correct, because I haven't had any wrong answers yet. So it's all good in the hood. Now, I very rarely interact with the news, but I heard a couple of things on the news today and thought, hang on a second. Last week, I mean, Mrs. T bought me a pair of Meta sunglasses for my birthday. These sunglasses you can wear, and they you know, you can listen to music through your sunglasses, you can take photographs through your sunglasses, you can take video. It's all very, you know, technically, but, you know, it's like you're wearing a pair of glasses. Mine have got polarizing lenses, so they look like normal glasses, and then when the sun comes out, they go dark like sunglasses. A lot of technology, you know, a pair of sunglasses. Anyway, Mrs. T bought me a pair. Weatherspoons have banned them.
1: Privacy.
0: They don't mind having CCTV in the toilets or CCTV on the bar filming you as you walk in and everywhere you sit, but you put a bit of CCTV on your face. Not that they're recording all the time, because they're not.
1: Privacy.
0: And now what are they doing? Now they say, well, I get it, actually. I get Weatherspoon's latest little antics in the news. First of all, they're banning music. People playing music at their own little table. I get that. Oh, my goodness. I mean, why would you go into a pub and stick a little speaker in the middle of your table and go, yeah, we're listening to our own music? Well, why would you do that? No sane person would do that, would they? Or would you? Maybe you have done. It's a bit like when you're on holiday and you're sitting on a sunbed, and the person on the next sunbed turns their JBL or their Bose Ultra speaker up, so that you can't hear yourself thinking, hang on a second, you're listening to it, not us. It's good music, it might be, but turn it down, eh? Or do we do that British thing, that great British thing of going, we tut, don't we? Or, as we do these days, we name and shame on social media. You take a video of them and go, would you put up with this? No, wouldn't you get like 1,000 comments of people? No, I wouldn't put up with it, I wouldn't put up with it. But they're the kind of people who would just put it out on social media and ask everybody else what they'd do. I know, because I've done it. So they ban music at tables, I get that. But the next one, this should be banned for, you know, we see it more and more. People who hold the phone to their mouth, but it's on speaker. Hello, I'm Osh, me, hi, all right, okay, I'm fine, thanks to you, yay, if I don't want to hear your conversation. Whether you're on a train, whether you're in a shop, or just walking out. I feel like sometimes just joining in the conversation,

prove that it's a mobile phone, and you still have to prove that you're important by walking round with the mobile. No, who picks a mobile phone up and just stands there? You don't, do you? You walk around as if to say, this is truly is a mobile phone. I am mobile. Look how mobile I am. Stand still. Sit down. You're not connected by a cord, but you don't have to prove it. Or maybe it's in our nature. Maybe it's one of them things. Like I said earlier on about, you know, attacking. When you get attacked, a dog runs at you. And you know it's going to bite you. What's our instinct is to put a hand down and go, look at me, I'm a friend. Not protect yourself and run, climb up a tree or show your fists and go, come on then, dog. No, we don't, do we? We put our hand down as if to say, no, I'm friendly. What the dog's thinking is, he's put his hand out. I'm going to bite him. It's Christmas. But we don't do it, do we? Like we pick cats up knowing they're going to scratch us. But we don't scratch the cat back. We don't go, whoa, hang on a second. He scratched me. I'm going to scratch him. No. We don't do it, do we? Because we're humans. And humans don't do that. Anyway, Spoons, come on, keep coming up with things because it gives me material to talk about on the 60R Breakfast Show. This is all the way back from 1986. He was one of the first person to have a computer. This man, yeah, he logged in. Kenny Loggins. I'm trying to be witty and banter filled, yeah. I wonder if his brother was called Kenny Logs Out. I'll stop now. It's bad poetry day after all.

0: across Stoke-on-Trent, Newcastle-under-Lyme and beyond. 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

Susan Moore and Bobby's Girl. Before that, Kenny Loggins or Log Out, whichever one you look at it, in Danger Zone. It's 23 minutes past 8, Tuesday the 18th of August. You're listening to the Toby's Breakfast Show live here on Six Downs Radio. I've refreshed the weather, as I said I would do, and I have been doing, and the threat of rain has disappeared. But looking up Stanley Street, there's the greyest cloud I've ever seen. Well, I've never seen. I haven't seen for months. It's kind of over the top of us now, so I wouldn't be surprised if we get a little bit of drizzle, or at least something dropping from that. But the weather report does say that in here, Stoke-on-Trent, Newcastle and land beyond around here, the threat of rain is going to pass by about 9 o'clock. So maybe we've got half an hour of the threat of rain ahead of us and then it's going to be okay for the rest of the day. A high of 20 or 21 degrees today, not as warm as it has been, but a cloudy with the occasional breaks of sunshine, but mainly cloudy day today. The threat of rain is going to pass, but it is going to, well, there's a 60 to 70% chance of it raining overnight tonight. The gardens need it, don't they? I was in my garden last night. Oh, yesterday, sorry. I have my neighbour, bless him, my neighbour built my house with his own bare hands, apparently. And when his kids were young, they planted rose bushes in my garden, as well as their garden. So the rose bushes that I have in the front garden of my house were all planted 50 years ago by their kids. One of them, I think, has died. I mean, I don't particularly like the rose bushes, I'll be honest with you, but they kind of got a sentimentality to my neighbour, so I can't just dig them up and say, right, so I've had enough of these now. I can't do it. Doesn't seem right. So I have to be kind of discreet about it. I think one of them has died. I trimmed it back yesterday. And you know when you trim, maybe you don't, I don't know, but the horticulture is among us. So when you get some secateurs and you trim back something that you think is dead, if you see inside it's a little green, you know, it's green, no, it's not just dead inside, it's not just, you know, dry and it's a little bit of green, you think, oh, there's a chance here. I'm not sure there was much of a chance with this rose bush, but I pruned it back anyway, because they obviously, you know, everything, every plants and everything are suffering from this drought, aren't they? So I haven't been out with the hose pipe and watered it because we've got a hose pipe ban. And we had just had an email through as well. There has been a ban. I didn't realise this. I thought it was like, you know, that emergency thing that come through on Friday that went beep, beep, beep and told you all about nastiness. They've actually put a temporary ban on disposable barbecues. The government have. I didn't know that. I thought it was just a be careful when you're using them, or don't you know, but there's been a ban on disposable barbecues. Not only that, they've sent out an email, the government have, to shops, shop owners to be reminded of the temporary ban. And trading standards are reminding retailers about the temporary ban on the sale of disposable barbecues to help reduce the risk of wildfires. The reminder follows government guidelines, which states that disposable barbecues cannot currently be considered as safe due to the increased risk of wildfires and environmental damage. Trading standards officers are asking retailers to remove disposable barbecues from sale and to refrain from supplying them until the temporary ban has been lifted. Of course, by the time it's been lifted, it'll be winter, won't it? So that ban is, isn't it? Don't we live in a strange world where you have to remind someone not to light a fire on dry grass? Cuckoo! What are you doing? I'm having a barbecue. Mate, you're surrounded by dead and dry grass. You're going to say, I'm not, I'll be dead, careful. Well, where's your bucket of water in case it all goes wrong? Well, I'm in the middle of nowhere. How am I supposed to have a bucket of water with me? You're talking nonsense, you are. Have you heard this? We've got a little bottle of water here. That's not going to stop a wildfire, is it, Mum? Oh, get away with you. Go on with you. I've had enough for you. Yeah, I suppose they do have to put a warning out to say don't do it. I mean, a majority of these fires, I mean, people say, you know, it's covered in social media. I can't believe these people are having a barbecue in the middle. It happened yesterday. Of all the things that happened in the country, on social media yesterday, there's footage in Staffordshire of two people in the middle of a field with a disposable bottle. In the middle of, like, a very, very... It probably is one of those day and ages where we do have to tell everybody. And we do have to instruct you to the letter what you can and can't do.

0: 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Then join me on a Tuesday night between 9 and 11 for 2 hours of the finest music rock has to offer. 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
1: Hey, this is Slash, and you're listening to Six Towns Radio. Thanks for playing the record and, you know, making such a big deal about it and stuff. It's been very, very cool.

A song that reminds me of staying in a caravan in Wales. Quite why, I don't know. I'd have to sit with a therapist for quite some time and discuss that one. Emma's had a guest. Morning to you, Em. At the 1 second challenge. Sorry, not the 1 second challenge. It's always television teasers on a Tuesday. It's a Tuesday. Come on, there's the clue talk. Once another go, though, one of them. Only got one. Didn't get the second. I'll let Marshall Hayne finish first. Dancing in the City. 25 to 9. If you're keeping an eye on the time, looking at the roads, they look all right at the moment. Just a little bit of traffic as you're approaching Sidaway and that's about right outside the Bet 365. A little bit of traffic there. And there's, you know, there's temporary roadworks that have been set up to address water main issues. They're all causing no problems, really. The traffic is moving in and around Stoke-on-Trent. There are roadworks from following yesterday's accidents on the M6. Southbound. But there's northbound onlooker delays, of course, as well, as there always is. But the traffic on the M6 is moving as well through Stoke-on-Trent, so you should be all right. And weather-wise, like I say, the threat of rain has disappeared now. There's only a 30% chance between now and 10 o'clock of there being a shower. It disappears down to 10% throughout the day, but it does increase back again overnight. From about 8 o'clock, 9 o'clock tonight, the chance of rain overnight is there again. But we're looking forward to a nice and warmer day tomorrow, 22 degrees, with a little bit more sunshine. Going to give you another little go on Torby's television teaser on a Tuesday. Here's the first one. Any idea what it is? Get your answers in. Give you a clue. Well, the clue is that I played it before and you didn't get it, which is why I played it again. It is a daytime programme. You might well see it today. If not, you'll see it on those UK Conquest programmes or, you know, UK Gold and, you know, You Dave and all that sort of stuff. Here's the second one. A lot of people getting this one right. Obviously, it means a lot to people.

0: Yeah, you know what this one is, don't you? Of course you do. Get your answers in. Email us, contact the studio button on the app or on the website. You can text us, you can WhatsApp us, you can Instagram us, you can Facebook us, you can do whatever you want, as long as you get your answer in by about 20 past nine. That's when I give the answer out. And if you get the answer right, you'll get in the draw for the £6 Radio Breakfast Show goodies. Dead easy. Easy as that, I promise you. Should we have a look through the newspapers? We haven't done that for quite some time, have we? Let's have a look what happens in the newspapers then today. Getting down to buy a newspaper, this is what faces you on the front of them. On the Daily Telegraph, Amy Hunt, athletics needs more personalities like me. And Rayner paves the way for more traveller sites. Residents will be forced to tolerate lawbreakers as reforms hinder councils from blocking new camps. It's in the Daily Telegraph. Okay, the Daily Mirror. Wine buffoon. Farage's party at it again. Devastating drought, wildfires, home burned to the ground. Families who gave lost everything. But Reform Deputy Richard Tice says it's great for the grapes. They've also gone with a story. They're interviewing Pep Guardiola. I love my ex-wife unbelievably. She loves me, but we lost the passion. That's an excerpt from an interview with Pep Guardiola in the Daily Mirror. In the Times, then, they've gone with a picture of Hayden Panettiere. Yeah. Sadly passed away. A very good actress, actor, whatever you want to call yourself these days. Sadly passed away over the weekend. Children left fixated with violence by social media report. Banks curls to stop Southport-style attacks. And they're saying that children are influenced by violence that appears in video games and on the telly. Daily Mail. So who was the White House hoaxer who duped the PM? Security fears over Burnham's messages with imposter who posed as Trump's chief of staff. Oh, I didn't realise that happened. Andy Burnham was left red-faced yesterday after he was fooled by an imposter posing as Donald Trump. Oh, okay. Women who won't give up fat jabs even though their hair's falling out. That's in the Daily Mail. Smugglers use Britain as a transit hub for migrants. Fears grow that Calais jungle-style camps could spring up on the south coast. That's in the Daily Express, and they've gone with a picture of Bonnie Tyler's funeral there. Mourners line the streets to say goodbye to Bonnie. Daily Star. Oh, let's have a look. Andy's faked, caught out by Trump prankster. And crazy wildfire alert. Does someone need to take away the PM's phone? Picture of him there with some lovely eyeliner on. He's on point with his makeup. The I have gone with neighbours told don't phone 999 to report next door's barbecue.
1: Who's next door having a barbecue?
0: As long as it's contained, you can have a barbecue. Just don't take a disposable barbecue out to a hay barn. Come on, the common sense. The Sun, Pep's divorce rant at players. Aces team talk shop. Show lifts lid on agony. This is a new show that's following Pep Guardiola around, and they're going to reveal some hope truth. Did you see the one on Mourinho that was released a couple of days ago? Said he was offered a job and then he wasn't offered a job and he was taken away and then he changed his mind. You know, it's the crazy world of football. Metro have gone, that doesn't sound much like peace, Mr. President. Trump's four-letter threat to bomb US ally as his 60-day deadline to resolve Iran war expires with no end in sight. You do wonder sometimes, don't you? Come on. Let's have a look what's happening locally then. Stoke-on-Trent drug dealer jailed after earlier sentence over violent street brawl. A man who's been sentenced to prison. Council moves 1.6 million of levelling up cash for Tunstall after library plans refused. This is the plans to regenerate the Tunstall baths and the libraries just across the road here from Six Towns Radio. Plans were put on halt and there's I want to get that moving. This one's quite... Well, it's not funny at all, but... Police probe Festival Park Go Outdoors burglary. There's a man who's broken in to go outdoors. Now, whether has he broken in to go outdoors or has he just gone in there... hidden in a tent and waited till they've all gone out. But anyway, the police are seeking, and I quote, a man with a head torch. Now, I guarantee that he's got that from inside. If they've turned the lights off, they put the shutters down, it's a bit dark and go outdoors, so he's gone, right, well, I'm going to go to the head torch section and put a head torch on. That's what's happened, hasn't it? Come on. That's what I'd do. Not that I'm a burglar. And Race Against Time for plans to bring back a former North Staffordshire pub. There's a picture of a pub there. I don't know what it is. But if I click on it, I can't tell you because it requires a premium subscription service, and I'm not doing that. Damn you, Sentinel. Let's have a bit more music, shall we, as we approach 9:15.

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5: Hello, Severn Trent here. Great news. We've finished working on Ford Green Road and it's now open to traffic again, 6 weeks earlier than planned. Thanks for bearing with us. We're now moving on to Sneed Green, starting on Mornington Road and working into August. We're also in Birches Head, Burslem and Hanley. 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It's in our nature.
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That ended all very quickly, didn't it? There was something there. Anyway, good morning to you. It is the Tommy's Breakfast Show live here on Six Downs Radio. It is coming up to 4 minutes to nine, Tuesday the 18th of August, 2026. We'll get there in the end. Hope you're all right. Hope everything's good in your world. Some strange thing happening now. I don't know what it is. Actually do. I'll get it sorted. A story in the news that I thought, I don't get this. A Lemsip factory worker is suing bosses for £100,000. So what's happened to him? Has he fallen in a vat of Lemsip, has he? He claims that the cold remedy gave him a sore throat and other allergic reactions. Arthur Resmer, 45, alleges dust and fumes from ingredients in the site led to occupational asthma and left him unable to sleep. He says they had a sore throat within weeks of being in the Lemsip line. The manufacturing technician, who also worked on constipation treatment fibrogel, said he suffered breathlessness and was spitting blood. I mean, that's serious, isn't it? It started in 2020 at the Hull site that makes products for a Reckitt. In papers filed at Hull Combined Crown Court, he claims that masks did not fit. The married dad from Hull still works for Reckitt, which denies causing his symptoms and says he failed to wear equipment provided. I mean, I don't know, if you're working on a Lemsip factory and you're breathing in Lemsip fumes, you'd think that you'd be like, it would enhance your immune system, and would it? I mean, would it? And how do they get away with that? You know, when you walk into a supermarket now and you buy some paracetamol, or you buy, you know, some cold and flu remedy like a Lemsip, they kind of say you can only have one packet, you can't have more than one. And even if you leave the shop and go back round to the cashier, if they see that you're doing that, they go, no, you're not having any. And yet there are people that work in these factories making these products all the time, a bit like, you know, and even with PPE, well, I'll get there in the end, I'll get me P's right, Bob. They must think you're getting their hair unless they're wearing, like, you know, total, you know, hazmat suits with breathing apparatus and stuff like that. And if he is that he hasn't worn breathing apparatus, then he's kind of asking for a bit of trouble, isn't he? Yeah, he goes home and has a little cry and then cuddles up to his cuddly toy. Sad link, I know. More after nine, including Rob's record of the week. And the birthdays, and I'll also give you an answer to the Toby's television teaser on a Tuesday. This is Roachford, cuddly toy.

0: across Stoke-on-Trent and Newcastle-under-Lyme, on DAB, online and on mobile. 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
1: Moscow has threatened the UK with consequences over Ukraine's use of British-made drones. Georgia Lee has more.
2: It's reported weapons made by two UK companies were used in Kyiv's latest strikes as they continue to ramp up pressure on Russia's economy and their ability to pay for the war. A Ministry of Defence spokesperson says Britain will continue to stand shoulder to shoulder with Ukraine, but Russia's embassy in Britain has accused the UK of deliberately escalating the war and said it'll inevitably carry consequences.
1: A 55-year-old has been charged with manslaughter over the death of a man who was bitten by a dog. The Ellis of Caldergrove in Wakefield is also accused of being in charge of a dog dangerously out of control. Thousands of people have attended a vigil for Professor Jason Arday, who was found dead last week after accusations of plagiarism. Crossbench peer Lord Woolley says he couldn't see a way out. And people with disabled bus passes in England will be able to travel for free at all hours from next year. Andy Burnham's lifting the limits to try and cut down on the cost of living. From Radio News Hub, I'm Frankie Hess. Sign.
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6: Morning, everybody. 2 minutes past nine, Tuesday the 18th of August, 2026. 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The Torby's Breakfast Show, if you will. Live from the production house in Tunstall at the end of Stanley Street. Looking at Stanley Street there, clouds are getting a little bit lighter. I said earlier on there was a big dark cloud that was threatening us with rain. Refresh me weather page, and it says that the chance of rain is disappearing now. Between now and 10 o'clock, it's going down to 10%. It's going to remain like that for the rest of the day. It's going to be cloudy and sunny and cloudy and sunny. No, it's going to rain overnight. The weather does get better towards the weekend. In fact, there is over the weekend, it's showing 20 degrees and sunny. Not quite the heat rave that we've been used to, but there is a nice bit of high pressure that's on its way over to us again to keep us nice and warm. But it would be nice to have some rain overnight, wouldn't it? And feed all those fields and feed the crops and stuff like that. Anyway, it is time for Rob's Record of the Week. Morning to you, Rob. Morning, Rob's friends and family and everybody else at Newcastle-under-Lyme, Blythe Bridge and everywhere else that that you may hang out. Hope you're well, Rob. Looking forward to getting next week's Record of the Week. This week we've gone with Shania Twain and you chose Man, I Feel Like a Woman. But Shania's put saying she's so big at the minute, as is all country music. Thought I'd throw a Shania one back at you, you know, from the very off today. So you choose Shania Twain and I'll pick the song. How about that, Robbie?
7: I'm Glenn and Nikki. It's your pal, Rob. From Blythe Bridge, I hope that you are both well. It was my son of the week. It's Shania Twain. I Feel Like a Woman. Enjoy me looks.

0: hard to say that I'd rather stay awake when I'm asleep, because my dreams are bursting at the seams.
1: Your call is important to us. Please hold. Owl City and Fireflies. Before that, Rob's Record of the Week, Shania Twain, and that don't impress me much. I can't believe you kiss your car goodnight. Well, better believe it, you wrote a song about it.

This one's confusing a few of you. Janet got it wrong. Sorry, Jan. Yeah, you got that one wrong. Try again, Doug. If you know what they are, then get in touch with us. I'm going to give you the answer in about 5 minutes' time. Right after Tom Hawke.

0: across Stoke-on-Trent, Newcastle-under-Lyme and beyond. 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
1: Lessons in Love from Level 42, playing that for Emma. Good morning, Em. Schlubs a bit of Level 42, does RM. Time to give you the answers to Toby's Television Teasers on a Tuesday. excuse me, went down the wrong way. Everybody who got the correct answer for one or the other one had CB. I was going to say for both of them, but nobody got both of them. And it means that I'm going to have to put it in again in a couple of weeks' time because nobody got it again. What was this? Jan had a guess. You're wrong, Jan. It was Tenable. Remember this, because I'm going to put it in again in a couple of weeks' time. It's Tenable.
2: Or as Warwick says, it's Tenable.
1: And pretty much everybody who had a go at this one got it right. It was, of course, Cowley, Doyle and Bodie. The Professionals. Yeah, me and Mrs. T used to sing this to Georgia when she was about two in a car seat in the back. We'd drive up Watford, our local town, and we go shopping there. We go up the spiral sort of ramps to get the car park. Da-da-da, and we got Georgia singing it. Well, two. Da-da-da-da-da-da-da-da. Yeah, a little bit of trivia there. Kev reminding me of that. Morning, Kev. Everybody got that right, I'll be in the draw. So congratulations to you. Well, it gets a bit what's it now, doesn't it? We never usually get to this bit on the telly show and turn that off. It's scaring me. Ooh, could be anything that could, couldn't it? Anyway, it's 25 minutes past nine, so as always, let's do the birthdays. Now, I've only got four today. I say I've only got four. But we've got some listeners. And we've got some birthdays, some personal birthdays. I mean, 18th of August to me is one of them days. It was the day my mum sadly passed. It was a day where Nikki's Auntie Julie sadly passed. It was Nikki's mum's birthday. I know, all crazy, isn't it? And Nikki's dad a couple of years ago, he had some emergency medical treatments as well on this day. Oof, one of them. However, it's Elaine's birthday. Elaine Wybrook, good morning to you, Elaine. Happy birthday to you. It's also Colleen's birthday. Comes to the quiz. She's one of the new locals. Morning, Colleen. Happy birthday to you. And if you listen on a Thursday night, our very own John Farrar. It's his birthday today. Johnny's just a great show on a Thursday night, 7 till 9. Eclectic mix of jazz, soul, reggae, everything else like that. It's Johnny F's birthday. Happy birthday, Johnny. And Mandy, local landlady of our local pub. Happy birthday to you, Mandy. So, happy birthday to you, everybody. But what about the other birthdays? Well, let's go with the first birthday here, shall we? Tracy. I'm not sure that's her real name. But she's the lead singstress with the Primitives. Big one-hit wonder with this one, Crash. How old is she today?

So Tracy, she's not related to any of the Thunderbirds, as I'm aware, but how old is she today? Today she's 59. Play along at home, come on, no cheating. No Googling, unless you're Googling what her real name is, because I'm sure it's not Tracy. Next one then. This man, you know, when I looked at his birthday, I thought he's a lot younger than I thought he was, but Mika. It's not his real name either. Do I attract you? Do I repulse you with my queasy smile? But how old is Mika today? I'm out to flirty, do I like what you like? I could be wholesome, I could be loathsome, guess I'm a little bit shy. Why don't you like me? Why don't you like me without making me try? Happy birthday, Mika. Celebrating is 43rd birthday today. Happy birthday, Mika. So I tried a little Freddy. Little Freddy. Hey. I've got an answer to my. Happy birthday, Mika. That's not his real name either. I'll find that out. Next on them. So I'm trying to do two jobs at once here. Oh, man, I should know better than this. I'm trying to look up real names as well as trying to do the birthdays. It's just wrong. First of all, Tracy. Her real name is Tracy Cattell. Tracy Cattell. And Mika's real name... it's Michael Pennyman. This next man, I saw what he was singing with the Hollies, but he started his career singing with The Move. Happy birthday, Carl Wayne. Woke up one morning half asleep with all my blankets in a heap and yellow. Sadly, no longer with us. He died in 2004. How old would he have been today? Upon my eider down. I'm just sitting watching flowers in the rain. Yeah, along with Roy Wood, he was one of the voices of The Move. Fire Brigade, Flowers in the Rain, Blackberry Way and all that. Like I say, he went on to sing with the Hollies very briefly. So I lay upon my side with all the windows open wide. Carl Wayne today would have been 82. Hoping that you make a sound. I push my head into the ground. I got one more now, and this is one that I mean a lot to a few people. This man sadly passed away in 2009. And if I said, what's your favourite film, a lot of people would say it's this film, and it's because of this actor, Patrick Swayze. It would have been Patrick's birthday today. Like I say, he passed away in 2009. But how old would Patrick have been today?

0: Patrick Swayze today would have been 74.
1: Somebody close to me. Can't look in her eyes.
0: Nicky's cousin, Chris and Rebecca, they used to be cabin crew. Rebecca still is. Good morning to you too, by the way.
1: Just a
0: said that they had Patrick Swayze on one of their flights across the US of stateside once, and he was a really, really nice bloke.
1: She's like the
0: Oh, gone too soon. Oh, happy birthday to Patrick Swayze. And that's it for the birthdays today. Not many. We'll be back tomorrow more with more birthdays. Mrs. T might be in tomorrow. I don't know. Yeah, I think she is in tomorrow.
1: I look in the mirror.
0: We'll have more then as well. And congratulations if you played along at home and you got any of those right, because you did very well. Bit of Sabrina Carpenter, Nobody's Son.

very catchy song, Sabrina, but why do you have to swear? Sabrina's son. Sabrina Carpenter and Nobody's Son. Clean version. Thank goodness. Well, once again, congratulations. Everybody had a little go on the Tubby's television series on Tuesday and got it right. You will be in the draw for the Six Towns Radio Breakfast Show goodies. Coming to the rest of the day, Dave Tunsell's in between 1 and 3. A friend in your ear talking about all things Stoke-on-Trent and beyond and playing some great music as well. Join Dave for 2 hours of great music from between 1 and 3. Danny Miller is in between 5 and 7. Set your alarm clock, Danny. Come on. In you come. 5 to 7, driving you home in style. 2 hours of great music and chat. Before Bruco comes in between 7 and 9, join Lee Brooks for 2 hours of A&E, anything and everything. I've left him a note, actually. Hamnet was all right, actually. You know, it was, acting was brilliant, but you really need to know about Shakespeare. I'll watch Spider-Man and let you know how that is tonight. Thank you, Lee. And then Toby's Rock Show. Well, what can I say about tonight's Toby's Rock Show? It's been made by you. I asked you a couple of weeks ago your favourite rock guitarists and why you like them and a particular song of theirs that you liked in particular. And all the votes came in and I compiled the votes from Facebook, from WhatsApp, from texts, and I put the list together. You will be surprised at some of the guitarists in tonight's rock show. 2 hours of great rock between 9 and 11. Counting down from 20 to number 1. And you'll go, who? Why are they in there? That's because you voted for them. It's not my show. All I do is make comments and play the songs. Anyway, that's on tonight between 9 and 11. And if you miss it, get on tomorrow, get onto the app and onto the website and use the Listen Again feature. Download it to your phone. Listen at your heart's content when you want to. And that, with that and all other shows here on Six Towns Radio, you can do that. I'm going to say ta-ra now and I'll see you in the morning. Bright and breezy. I think Mrs. T might be with me tomorrow. I'm not. I know we're on babysitting detail, but I think we've got until 10 o'clock. So I think we should be all right. Have a great day, whatever you're doing. It's going to be a bit cloudy. Highs of 20 or 21 degrees. So kind of cooler than normal, but a welcome cool. And it's going to rain overnight. So if you've got anything outside you don't want to get wet, cover it up tonight because there might be a bit of rain. Might be. Farmers need it, don't they? Have a great day and I'll see you tomorrow. Thanks for keeping it Six Towns Radio.

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5: Hello, Severn Trent here. Great news. We finished working on Ford Green Road and it's now open to traffic again, 6 weeks earlier than planned. Thanks for bearing with us. We're now moving on to Sneed Green, starting on Mornington Road and working into August. We're also in Birches Head, Burslem and Hanley. 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

0: Join me, Lee Brooks, live on Six Sounds Radio every Monday and Tuesday from 7 till 9 p.m. for my A&E. It's 2 hours where we'll look at anything and everything to do with the worlds of music, film, television, and popular culture. 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

0: across Stoke-on-Trent and Newcastle-under-Lyme, on DAB, online and on mobile. 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
1: Russia are threatening the UK with consequences after British drones were used by Ukraine for the first time. It's understood targets were struck deep inside Russia with drones made by two UK companies. The Russian embassy in Britain says that the more they support Ukraine, the bigger the price they'll pay. Tens of thousands of people have attended a vigil for Professor Jason Arday, who was found dead last week after accusations of plagiarism. Labour MP Diane Abbott says there was a vicious media campaign against him.
2: From his resignation to his suicide was just 3 weeks. But the newspapers printed 249 articles about him.
1: Education providers are being hit with closed doors and dead ends when they refer young people to the government's anti-terror program. That's the word from the Children's Commissioner, who says the current system risks missing opportunities to intervene. And Wetherspoons has banned customers from playing music out loud or taking calls on speakerphone. From Radio News Hub, I'm Frankie Hersine.
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I present Loose Cannon on Six Towns Radio, Mondays 9 till 11 p.m. 2 hours of new post-punk, punk, no-wave, shoegaze, experimental, cold wave, and other slices of underground weirdness from all over the world, plus two opening oldies. 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
2: Moscow has threatened the UK with consequences over Ukraine's use of British-made drones. A Ministry of Defence spokesperson says Britain will continue to stand shoulder to shoulder with Ukraine. Thousands of people took to Trafalgar Square last night to remember the life of Professor Jason Arday, who was found dead following accusations of plagiarism. Labour MP Diane Abbott says there was a campaign against him since he got the job at Cambridge University.
3: For those 3 years, he has had a vicious campaign, a bitter campaign, by anonymous people, by other professors, who just didn't believe that a black man should be a Cambridge professor.
2: The Children's Commissioner's warning opportunities are being missed to intervene when young people are radicalised. Dame Rachel D'Souza is calling for stronger responses, particularly for those with no specific ideology. And people with disabled bus passes in England will be able to travel for free at all hours from next year. Andy Burnham's lifting the limits to try and cut down the cost of living. From Radio News Hub, I'm Frankie Hersine.
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5: Hello, Severn Trent here. Great news. We finished working on Ford Green Road and it's now open to traffic again, 6 weeks earlier than planned. Thanks for bearing with us. We're now moving on to Sneed Green, starting on Mornington Road and working into August. We're also in Birches Head, Burslem and Hanley. 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
1: The Children's Commissioner is warning of closed doors and dead ends for many education providers when they refer young people to the government's anti-terror programme. Dame Rachel D'Souza says children interested in violence are being dismissed if they don't fit a single ideology.
2: Really important that we have hope for every child, and that just like Prevent can de-radicalise those who are radicalised by ideology, we can sort out these kids so they can have a happy life and be successful adults.
1: Russia have threatened the UK with consequences after British drones were used by Ukraine for the first time. The Russian embassy in Britain says the more they support Ukraine, the bigger price they'll pay. A person has died and hundreds of people have been affected by a food poisoning outbreak. The UK Health Security Agency says the salmonella outbreak may be linked to eggs imported from outside the UK. And the West Midlands Combined Authority is set to take public control of local bus services. That's in partnership with Number 10 North. That's the latest from Radio News Hub. I'm Tanita Sims.
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Yes, I'm back on breakfast, my friends. 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We play the world famous Six Towns Six. 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
5: Hello, Severn Trent here. Great news. We've finished working on Ford Green Road and it's now open to traffic again, 6 weeks earlier than planned. Thanks for bearing with us. We're now moving on to Sneed Green, starting on Mornington Road and working into August. We're also in Birches Head, Burslem and Hanley. 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It's part of the UK's wider big upgrade, improving essential infrastructure. We'll do everything we can to finish the work safely and quickly. 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It's in our nature.
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0: across Stoke-on-Trent and Newcastle-under-Lyme, on DAB, online and on mobile. 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
1: The Children's Commissioner's warning opportunities are being missed to intervene when young people are radicalised. Dame Rachel D'Souza says that education providers face dead ends and closed doors when they refer a child to the government's Prevent programme.
2: We don't need new legislation. The things that children are seeing and doing are illegal. The companies need to be held to account.
1: She's calling for stronger responses, particularly for those with no specific ideology. Two British people have died in a helicopter crash in Greece while celebrating their honeymoon. Asset management firm Blackstone says it's shocked by the death of its beloved employee Alex Cromie and his wife Marie Ebbett. Customers have been urged to only use water for essential purposes in Kent. That's after thousands of homes were hit by supply issues. South East Water has warned its customers in the county that water levels in its drinking storage tanks remain critically low. And Andy Burnham has praised the first major milestone in his push to give communities more control over its services. That's as more buses came under public control in the West Midlands. That's the latest from Radio News Hub. I'm Tanita Sims.
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5: Did you see what happened outside last night in the dark? Water coming from the sky. Unusual. I could hear the traffic going along. I thought, that's raining. And it was. It's been spitting a bit this morning as well. Not much. We certainly haven't had enough to clear the drought. But listen, overcast today, as you probably be aware, and you might get the odd shower as well. Top temperature of only about 19 or 20 degrees, which is a lot cooler than it has been. And I even bought my raincoat and I needed it a little bit this morning. You can feel the coolness in it. But yeah, 20%, 30% chance of a few odd showers, but still, the summer continues. That's all I can say.
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5: 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We'll be talking lots of things, including a banking hub coming to Tunstall.

0: Jackie Graham.
1: Setting the rain free, indeed. Yeah, it's been a while since we had any rain at all. Yeah, a little bit. It started over a couple of weeks ago. You looked outside, think it was raining, then it stopped straight away. Well, but anyway, we had a bit of rain last night. Not enough, though. But wet weather is forecast for part of the UK. Not necessarily here. More in the northwest, it says. Northwest England, Northern Ireland, Southern Scotland. While further south, it will remain dry. Well, we seem to be in the middle. We'll have the odd shower. Not too heavy rain. And even if it does rain heavily, or where it does rain heavily, there's a risk of flooding because the ground's that dry, it won't soak it up. You can't win, can you? We'll see, indeed. And there's a picture in front of me taken sort of this morning in London, in the city centre, by the River Thames, people crossing a bridge over the River Thames. They've all got umbrellas because it's raining. They've all got raincoats on. But typical of Britain, and this, well, you know, sort of not typical of Britain, you might say, as well. They're all wearing T-shirts and shorts in the rain. It's the beautiful South, isn't it? London, anyway. And so is the band on her next.

There you go, a little time from the beautiful south with a guitar riff in the background. Thank you very much. At the 10 minutes past the hour of one, welcome to the show. Six Towns Radio, local radio for Stoke-on-Trent and Newcastle-under-Lyme in the beautiful county of Staffordshire. Green or brown on the, it doesn't matter whether it's green or brown, usually a green. But the weeds are, have you noticed? The grass is brown, the weeds stay green. I wonder why that is. I just can't figure it out. If anybody knows, a person who works in gardens for a living, let me know. Why do weeds stay green?

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8: Right, we'll be talking banking hubs in a minute. I may be old, but I like banks. And sad to see that banking, branches are leaving the high street. It could be the death of the high streets in some places. It's important that they are there, in my opinion. But anyway, whatever. There's a banking hub coming to Tunstall. They've worked hard for it in this area. I'll tell you more details after this next record.

0: is grace.
1: Thank you very much indeed, Nathan Evans, old man's grace. Yeah, old man, I've got the grace. But anyway, yeah, important that we keep these banking as best as we possibly can. We've talked about it a lot over the last few weeks, and even Simon Street, who comes in from the Staffordshire Police Fraud Department to talk to me every now and again about fraud, says, you know, it's important to actually meet people, but they can understand why banks are going that way. But anyway, as banks have closed, Tunstall's got none at all, and soon it will be Longton. Hopefully we'll, as I live in Longton, hopefully Longton will be having a banking hub soon. But listen, this coming Friday, celebrations, 21st of August, 11 o'clock in the morning, there's a banking hub going to be open in a permanent location, Unit 5 Alexandra Retail Park on Scotia Road, just down the road here. Yeah, wonderful. David Williams, MP, will be the MP for Stoke-on-Trent North, will be in attendance and cutting the ribbon, you might say. And it'll be open on weekdays from 9 o'clock in the morning till 5 in the afternoon, basically office hours, yeah. You can pay regular cash transactions, including cash withdrawals and deposits. That's important, cash. You know, everybody's going down online banking. Even I've had to do that, but I still want to use these banking hubs. And I still want to use cash. It's the cheapest way and it's the best way to keep cash going, really. The services will be available to business customers too, and the hub will additionally offer a community banker service where customers can talk to their own bank people in a private space about more complicated issues, not the day-to-day things. But it just bears the question, though, if there's not going to be as many people in a banking hub to work there as there are in a bank branch, will that mean queues? We will have to wait and see. If you're a customer of Lloyds, Halifax or the Bank of Scotland, you can go on a Monday and Tuesday to talk to them. NatWest bankers will be available on Wednesdays. And Barclays, if you bank with Barclays, they will be available on Thursday. Sadly, there's no community banker available yet. And I think the important word there is yet, on a Friday. But there you go. It's going to be open, put it that way, and it will ensure crucial access to cash and face-to-face banking services. Now, it's very important. You know, anybody could spend money, but as Simon Street has said many times, the fact that people think because they see an amount on their bank account that they can got that to spend, no, it doesn't work like that. But there you go. I'm hoping that Longton will make an announcement in due course when Lloyd's closes next March, which is sad, really, for the town. We do need these things, so maybe it will be the start. You never know. It might be the start of bank branches possibly reopening. I don't know. Maybe one day when they realise that cash is king and that customers need to speak to human beings. But anyway, see what you think. We've got a bit of rock for you next.
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Fancy letting your hair down and rocking out to the best in rock music? Then join me on a Tuesday night between 9 and 11 for 2 hours of the finest music rock has to offer. I'll be playing everything from A to B and a little bit of Z. So join me, Torby, for the Torby Rock Show. It'll blow your socks off.

Ah, classic Journey there, Don't Stop Believing. And I had that, a shortened version, because it's a rather long one, the original one isn't. I wish I could play it all 9 minutes, I think it is. It's Lynyrd Skynyrd, Free Bird, indeed. As you've heard, the Telvis Rock Show is on tonight at 9 till 11 p.m. every Tuesday here on Six Towns Radio. Okay, with the sad events recently up the road here in Sandyford and Tunstall, with the fires, the really serious fires. People are getting together around this community to help those affected, and we're very pleased to that. Well, even Longton's doing something about it, I found out this morning. So listen to this, not just Golden Hill community and all of this, the northern end of the city. If you're listening in Longton, the Sound of Coffee is a place in Market Street, Longton. It's a coffee shop where they have singers on. I've been in a couple of times as well, and quite enjoyed myself. They are having a get-together, or supporting, should I say, the Sandyford and Golden Hill fires. They want everybody to come together as a community and say Longton is also reaching out for you. So listen, if you've got donations for the following items, they really would appreciate that. You can drop them off at the Sound of Coffee, which is in Market Street, as I say, in Longton. Children's clothes, shoes, toiletries, toys and books, and baby essentials. For men and women, clothes, shoes, toiletries, underwear, socks, and personal care as well. You know, toiletries and all that for everybody. Every member of the families, all age groups, basically, children and men and women of all ages as well. And also pets were affected. So if you've got any food, blankets and beds, bedding, toys, bowls, leads and collars, pet essentials that you think you may be able to donate, just nip into the Sound of Coffee. They've got a collecting point and they will give you some advice as well. And hopefully we can help those poor people that are just up the road. Really bad that this thing has happened, that the weather has impacted a lot. And of course, you know, if it was deliberate, well, you know, what can you say? I don't know, really. No comment really on that one, but no doubt the authorities, along with the police and fire services, will find out the cause and will deal with it appropriately, let's say that. But certainly if you can help in any way and you're in the Longton area, I'm sure, as I say, Golden Hill, Working Men's Club and anybody. In fact, anybody listening from that area, get in touch with me between now and 2:30 and I'll give you further information on that, how you can help. But certainly the Sound of Coffee in Longton, a coffee shop that you wouldn't think, you know, a long way away from it, is going to help out indeed. And I think that's really nice. Here's one from a few years ago, John Waite, Missing You. I haven't heard this for a while and it was lovely at the time. I remember recording this for hospital radio on the old reel-to-reel tape, remember? We extended it by about 4 minutes by just adding splicing together. Wonderful.

0: Brilliant, great track there from 1984, John Waite, Missing You. Yeah, we did it years ago. We used to expand tracks and sort of the original, I suppose, version of mixing tracks as they do nowadays. And we made it last about double the time. And it was good fun. And, yeah, I think there is a longer track longer lasting track of that one out somewhere. But that one, just over 4 minutes anyway, here on Six Towns Radio.
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5: Hello, Severn Trent here. Great news. We finished working on Ford Green Road and it's now open to traffic again, 6 weeks earlier than planned. Thanks for bearing with us. We're now moving on to Sneed Green, starting on Mornington Road and working into August. We're also in Birches Head, Burslem and Hanley. 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
1: 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Across Stoke-on-Trent and Newcastle under Lyme. 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
6: It certainly is. At 10 minutes to the hour or two, we'll have the news, international and the regional and local as well, after 2 o'clock. And then on the dot at 2 o'clock, the weather as well. And then more music between 2 and 3. If you want to get in touch with me, email studio@sixtowns.co.uk. And I'll play you something for you. If it's a dedication, yeah, that's even better. Get your name mentioned.
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James Bay, holding back the river. As long as it doesn't throw it down with rain, it will be all right. It'll soak into the ground eventually. But there you go. Nick Hayward and Alicia Dixon taking us up to the news at 2. And if you stay with me, we'll bring you an event that's taking place, not yet, in October at Port Vale Football Club. Men's and women's health event. It will aid as the winter approaches. I know it's a long way off yet. It sounds a long way off. But as it approaches, events to try and help us stay healthy. All that coming up here on Six Towns Radio.

0: across Stoke-on-Trent and Newcastle-under-Lyme, on DAB, online and on mobile. 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
1: Two British people have died in a helicopter crash in Greece while celebrating their honeymoon. Asset management firm Blackstone says it's shocked by the death of its beloved employee Alex Cromie and his wife Marie Ebert. They died alongside their pilot when the private helicopter crashed and sparked a fire. Next, the Children's Commissioner is warning of closed doors and dead ends for many education providers when they refer young people to the government's anti-terror programme. Dame Rachel D'Souza says children interested in violence are being dismissed if they don't fit a single ideology.
2: I need to know who is actually trying to sort out this child, to get them de-radicalised from violence, to make things better.
1: Prime Minister Andy Burnham says the UK is continuing to support Ukraine 100%. It comes after Moscow threatened consequences for the reported use of British drones for strikes deep into Russia. And Sir Christopher Nolan's The Odyssey has become the biggest film of all time at the BFI IMAX. It's generated more than £2.6 million in ticket sales. That's the latest from Radio News Hub. I'm Tanita Sims.
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6: 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Today's weather, you may have noticed, is a lot cooler than it has been, and there's a chance of rain, which is good. It's welcome, but we need more of it. I know, don't complain. We do need it. The brown grass needs to get a bit greener than that. Nobody's answered the question yet why weeds are still green. They're still going up. They come up through the paths as much as you get rid of them and they still grow green. But anyway, 30% chance of rain today. Only an 8 mile an hour wind from the west-northwest. Not too bad at all, really. Top temperature of about 19 or possibly 20. But not dropping much tonight either, only down to about 13. It will get cooler overnight in the next few days. But the days will remain much of a muchness. We can still truthfully say that summer is continuing.
7: Hello.

Madonna Louise Sissoni. She was, her birthday was a couple of days ago. I was just about to give you the age, but I know I won't. She's almost exactly 2 years, 2 months older than me. That's all, two months. She's my age now, as I am, as I was a couple of months ago. Yeah, we were born in the same year. So anytime you want to come down, Madonna, please do come into the studio, have a coffee with us. I think we get on well together. The first female performer to accumulate $1 billion US dollars from her concerts. And she's the best-selling female music artist of all time. Had loads of number ones in the top 10 and the top 40, both here in the UK and, of course, obviously in the United States and around the rest of the world as well. Very good indeed. So we'll continue to play. But there you go. That's a full name. She was born in Bay City in Michigan State. Yeah, way back. I'm not going to work that one out for yourself. Brilliant. Thank you.

0: go. Thank you very much, Olivia Dean. A couple of minutes, and if you could spare me a couple of minutes, in a few minutes' time, I'll be telling about a men's and women's health event coming up at Port Vale Football Club in October. It's important to keep ourselves going, especially when you go older and you're retired. Life begins at Buzz Pass. That's what they say on the buzzes.
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7: So I came on the bus this morning, got number 6 from Longton to Hanley and then the number 39. That was a good ride, I enjoyed it and not too bad at all. Full going home, I know it will be because it was yesterday, but there was a couple of ladies on the bus. Oh dear, let's say in the 70s, I would assume retired older than me. Obviously, had a lot of medical problems, but you should have heard the way they were complaining about, oh, we can't get a doctor, this and the other. Oh, I thought it was pretty disgusting, really. I hope those ladies will be able to listen up to something free for you. If you're listening, I won't say any more. And then they started complaining about all sorts of things. Every time the bus stopped at a bus stop, they were complaining, oh, get on with it, we need to get where we're going. Well, other people need to get on the bus as well. And then the worst thing was when we got to Hanley, some new apartments that were being built for students. They were complaining about that as well, and I thought, right, okay, don't let any medical professional stay there then, because they won't treat you in the future. But you know, there's no need for it, really. They really got to start appreciating. They were very isolationists, basically. I think that's what they were. They didn't understand what's really going on. So anyway, it gives me, on that basis, an invite to anybody. In fact, especially those two ladies, because some are free for you. Listen, and it's good as well on behalf of the University Hospital of North Midlands. There's going to be an event at Port Vale Football Club. Not yet. You've got plenty of time to prepare. 14th of October. So far in advance. I don't even know the dates, but I will sort of remind you on between now and then anyway, if we can keep this email. Between 2 o'clock in the afternoon, 7 o'clock in the evening, 5 hours. And it's an important community event to promote local health and well-being. There's going to be about 20 local health and well-being organisations offering information, advice and support on a wide range of topics to help us stay well and prepared for the winter, whatever it brings coming ahead. And you'll be able to speak directly with representatives from Cancer Support and Awareness Services, Health Improvement and Wellbeing Services, and Community

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Because everybody needs a bit of support at times, believe me, they really do. Even myself, if I talk about it, we all need this little bit of support. There are going to be light refreshments available, prizes and giveaways. Now, that should satisfy the ladies on the bus, something for free. As long as they don't complain about that. And opportunities, as I say, to speak directly with healthcare professionals and support services, all provided in association with the University Hospital of the North Midlands. The health service are doing a wonderful job, and I find it sad that people, even on a bus, can criticise the health services that they need, you know, to that extent. But anyway, we won't go on about that. Men and women to promote healthier lifestyles and encourage engagement with local healthcare services. And it's all about meeting people and talking to people. The more you talk, the more you do things that make you feel good, the more you keep interested and active, the better off you'll be. So as I say, up to the 14th of October, we'll read it out a bit more. And that's at Port Vale Football Club. And it's free, so nobody can complain about that. Right, Atomic Kitten coming next. And Kool and the Gang, all in the same piece of music.

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It's 2 hours where we'll look at anything and everything to do with the worlds of music, film, television and popular culture. We'll have regular features including the Monster Mashup, the Reverse Song and of course all of your requests. As A&E with Lee, the true spirit of community radio.

0: Great music there, going back in time from Alvin Stardust, My Cuckoo Tune, and that Atomic Kitten. We've also had Madonna, Olivia Dean, Shawn Mendes in this hour, and we've had loads of others. James Bay, Nick Hayward, Alicia Dixon, we've had Leonard Skinner, we've had lots of them in the last hour as well. And if you want anything particular, all you got to do is get in touch with me and I'll play you something. Indeed, last chance for me to say, and it really is the last chance for me to say, because it won't happen after this Friday the 21st of August, Longton Exchange, the Fun Friday, the fourth and final of the Fun Fridays for this year, this summer. A lot going on for the kids and adults as well, and let's hope the weather stays all right, you know, stay warm, not as hot as it has been, but folks that were enjoying themselves when I went down last Friday, I'll be down there this Friday as well. Music, games, competitions, summer fun, bouncy castle, there's a karaoke, carnival games, and they even bring in some animals from the shop in Market Street, the menagerie type things, all different animals, so the children can pet them and find out more about them between 11 o'clock in the morning, 3 o'clock in the afternoon. That's this coming Friday, the last one of the summer. There will be more events, but not the Fun Fridays this summer, what's left of it anyway, and hopefully it will continue at Longton Exchange. And as I say, it's really going from strength to strength, the town is. And it's nice to see that. And all the other places in Stoke-on-Trent, we do love this city, don't we? It's absolutely brilliant. I'll say it myself, and I've said it, there it is. Stoke-on-Trent is a brilliant place to live.
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0: You could say a million good reasons as well. Robin Schulz and Fast Boy now.

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1: 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We'll be playing some soul. Some funk. Some jazz and some reggae. 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

Chumbawamba, amnesia. Do you suffer from long-term memory loss? I can't remember. What record am I going to play next? It's an age thing. This is called Rage Run to You, followed by Robert Palmer, here on Six Times Radio. If you want to get in touch with me, please do.

0: Not with Brian Adams, but Rage there. Run to you, indeed. 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
5: Hello, Severn Trent here. Great news. We've finished working on Ford Green Road and it's now open to traffic again, 6 weeks earlier than planned. Thanks for bearing with us. We're now moving on to Sneed Green, starting on Mornington Road and working into August. We're also in Birches Head, Burslem and Hanley. 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It's part of the UK's wider big upgrade, improving essential infrastructure. We'll do everything we can to finish the work safely and quickly. 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It's in our nature.
1: 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Across Stoke-on-Trent and Newcastle under Lyme. 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
6: 11 and a half minutes to three. I'll be off on the dot to get that buzz. Yeah, until they sort the buzz times out. We're going to have a talk about the buzz services. They're getting busier and busier, which is nice to see. But, of course, it's more difficult to catch a buzz at this moment in time. We need more buzzes in this service area. Please, First Buzz and the other companies as well. So we'll see about that. Always keep you informed. But it's nice to travel by bus and use my bus pass. And, you know, I'm doing my best. That's all I can say to save the environment. I save about a gallon a week by not driving up in the car. But sometimes you have to do it. Once the winter sets in, I'll probably be doing it more. OK, who we got next? Rita Ora, then a couple more tracks, and that's it for me. Danny Miller, Lee Brooks, and the Rock Show will be up a little later here on Six Towns Radio.

0: Thank you very much. That's what we do. We bring you joy here on Six Towns Radio. Stay tuned. I'll be back at the same times next week, Monday and Tuesday. 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

0: across Stoke-on-Trent and Newcastle-under-Lyme, on DAB, online and on mobile. This is Six Towns Radio News.
1: Two British people have died in a helicopter crash in Greece while celebrating their honeymoon. Asset management firm Blackstone says it's shocked by the death of its beloved employee Alex Cromie and his wife Marie Ebert. The Children's Commissioner is warning of closed doors and dead ends for many education providers when they refer young people to the government's anti-terror programme. Dame Rachel D'Souza says children interested in violence are being dismissed if they don't fit a single ideology.
2: Really important that we have hope for every child, and that just like Prevent can de-radicalise those who are radicalised by ideology, we can sort out these kids so they can have a happy life and be successful adults.
1: Andy Burnham has praised the first major milestone in his push to give communities more control over their services. That's as more buses come under public control in the West Midlands. And Charles Spencer will publish a book about the life of his sister, Diana, the Princess of Wales. That's three decades after her death. That's the latest from Radio News Hub. I'm Tanita Sims.
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She'll be playing music like this

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5: Hello, Seven Trent here. Great news. We finished working on Ford Green Road and it's now open to traffic again, 6 weeks earlier than planned. Thanks for bearing with us. We're now moving on to Sneed Green, starting on Mornington Road and working into August. We're also in Birches Head, Burslem and Hanley. 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It's part of the UK's wider big upgrade, improving essential infrastructure. 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
0: 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Across Stoke-on-Trent and Newcastle-under-Lyme. 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
1: Two British people have died in a helicopter crash in Greece while celebrating their honeymoon. Asset management firm Blackstone says it is shocked by the death of its beloved employee Alex Cromie and his wife Marie Ebert. Andy Burnham has praised the first major milestone in his push to give communities more control over their services. It's as Number 10 North and the West Midlands Combined Authority joined forces to save bus services that were at risk of vanishing.
2: We're now building to a model under full public control so that people here can get the benefits of that.
1: Air traffic control staff at Norwich Airport at a strike in a dispute over pay and conditions. Members of the Prospect Union will walk out on August the 28th after starting a campaign of industrial action yesterday. And returning England captain Joe Root has no plans on ripping up the Basball blueprint.
3: When you get your opportunity, you want to put teams under pressure and you want to find ways of driving the game forward.
1: His first full test since returning as captain will be against Pakistan at Headingley. From Radio News Hub, I'm Johnny Holmes.
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5: Hello, Seven Trent here. Great news. We've finished working on Ford Green Road and it's now open to traffic again, 6 weeks earlier than planned. Thanks for bearing with us. We're now moving on to Sneed Green, starting on Mornington Road and working into August. We're also in Birches Head, Burslem and Hanley. 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
1: Two British people have died in a helicopter crash in Greece while celebrating their honeymoon. Asset management firm Blackstone says it is shocked by the death of its beloved employee Alex Cromie and his wife Marie Ebert. The Prime Minister says he is not embarrassed by an exchange of messages with someone pretending to be Donald Trump's chief of staff. Andy Burnham insists he handled the situation correctly.
2: There was a minimal exchange, nothing of consequence, and actually quickly I realised that this needed to be reported, and I did so.
1: Strikes by more than 1,500 bus drivers in a dispute related to hot weather have been postponed. Members of Unite, working for Arriva North London, walked out on Friday and again today in protest about hot weather working. Following talks between the two sides, strikes planned to start tomorrow until Friday have been suspended to allow Unite members to be balloted on a new deal on conditions. And London-born F1 driver Alex Albon will extend his stay with Williams into a sixth season after agreeing a one-year extension. From Radio News Hub, I'm Johnny Holmes.
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1: Evening.
0: It's just after five. It's Six Towns Radio. It's me, Danny Miller, with the wonderful Mr. Bradley Dadson.
1: Oh, I'm back again.
0: And this week, we have the local legend himself, Mr. Arfan Mohammed.
2: Hiya. Hi, everybody. You okay?
0: How are you?
2: I'm okay. How are you? You okay?
0: Living the dream, mate. Living the dream.
1: Okay? I'm all good. I'm all good.
2: Good.
1: And we're on. There we are.
0: It was on anyway, mate.
1: Oh, I couldn't hear myself.
0: Well, as usual, we will have... The next word is... We will have... Three songs, one connection. I've just had a look, and this day in football history was quite boring, to be honest. So we'll go with this week in football history instead. But while we've got our fan here, we will find out all about him. All ranging from... his starting entrepreneurship, leading all the way to being possibly the most popular takeaway in Stoke. And I don't mean Stoke Town Centre, I mean in the ST postcode. And judging by the looks of things, he's on to bigger and better things. But we'll find out all about that later on. But for now, here's a bit of Simply Red.

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1: Good evening. It's that time. It's 5 till 7. It's the Danny Miller Drive Time Show. Quick traffic update. All I can say is, don't go out. There's traffic everywhere. Etruria, Newcastle, Leek Road, Shelton, A50, A500, literally everywhere. So anyway, on to tonight. Is your mic working, Brad, or not?
2: Hello, hello, hiya. Not sure. I can't hear myself.
1: I can hear you, so it's working.
2: Oh, that's all right then. Ah, oh, we're back. Hello. Oh, yeah, I can hear myself now. Hello,
1: there we
2: people.
1: Go. Dodgy headphones, mate.
2: We're back.
1: Right, Arfan, welcome.
3: Hiya. Thank you.
1: How are you?
3: I'm okay. How are you?
1: Living the dream, as always.
3: Good.
1: That's usually my go-to response. So, tell me a little bit more about yourself. I mean, we spoke on it off-air earlier on about what your adult working life looked like. So, let's tell the listeners, shall we? Let's get a bit more information.
3: What would you like to know?
2: From the beginning.
1: Where did it all start?
3: Abbey Alton. That's where Sisters was born, really.
1: Okay.
3: Just before COVID, December the 8th, 2019, we opened my first branch, which was Sizzlers in Abbey Alton. We started off there, and then before we knew it, COVID hit us.
1: You know, COVID did a lot of bad to a lot of businesses and a lot of, like the entertainment business, it was non-existent for 2 to 3 years.
3: That's
1: but
3: right.
1: Because you were a fast food takeaway, how did that impact your life?
3: Very busy, because a lot of people were relying on us. Nobody could go out. Hardly people were going shopping or anything like that. People were scared. Pensioners normally nip out in the daytime, go to the local shop, local chippy. Nobody was about. So everybody was relying on fast food, really, to make food and deliver it to them. I mean, we were the only ones that were allowed to do the contactless delivery to the door.
1: The only one in the city?
3: But the takeaways, fast food, yeah. So, while we were doing deliveries, I had a regular customer, and she messaged me and said, Arfan, could you take some food to my mother and father, pensioners, a local area in ST2? So I said, yes, of course I can. So we got some pizzas, and as I went over to him, the pensioner started to cry and said, I haven't seen my grandkids for a few weeks. I haven't seen nobody. We're stuck at home on our own. I mean, nobody's experienced anything like this.
1: Yeah.
2: That was so hard, wasn't it?
3: Very emotionally. Impacted me really, really bad. You know, the impact was so bad that I begin to think, I wonder how many other pensioners or, you know, people are stuck at home. Nobody's used to it. Nobody was used to it.
1: No physical contact with the outside world at all.
3: Nothing at all. So I was half an hour at the bottom of the gate talking to this pensioner, and all they said to me, Arfan, can you please stay so I can just, you know, have a chat, you know, over the phone or FaceTiming. That's all we've been doing with the grandkids. So I left there, and as I was driving back to Sizzlers, you know, I was like getting things in my mind that I wonder how many other people are suffering. I mean, at least this pensioner had a partner with him. There are some people, pensioners, that haven't got nobody.
1: Yeah.
3: We're completely isolated, who aren't mobile enough to walk or do anything or cook or anything like that. So I put a message out on social media to say, listen, anybody that needs support or help, you know, with food or bringing, you know, food items, you know, whether it's your long life stuff or anything, you know, Sizzlers and Abbey Alton are willing to help. The amount of people that messaged me was absolutely out of this world.
1: Yeah.
3: And that's where it all started off from. And I started delivering to a lot of pensioners. You know, I was the point of contact for a lot of families locally in ST2. And it just grew and grew after COVID. there were kids that, you know, didn't go to school. And, you know, although we all love our families, the COVID was, you were with them 24/7.
1: Yeah.
3: So there's no going out. So, you know, the kids, you know, could be frustrating. They can't go out, can't play or anything like that. So a lady locally nominated the kids for being good throughout COVID and supporting them while they were struggling. I mean, what we can't forget is while there was COVID, it was okay going to the families, but there were some families that had COVID or, you know, I couldn't go out or no point in contact at all. So a lot of parents nominated their kids, and then we were giving out free pizzas to kids, you know, and putting that bit of energy back in, you know, after feeling such an hard time for everybody. You know, that positivity, you know, giving encouragement to kids that they've done something really good for their parents, for the grandparents, for the families. That's part of life, isn't it? I mean,
1: yeah.
3: The kids go to school, and this is what we encourage them to do, is, you know, look after your parents, look after your kids, and look after your neighbours. So it's really started off from there.
2: Especially during the time of COVID. I mean, positive is what you need with all the negative that was going around.
1: Yeah.
3: People were scared.
1: Everybody takes for granted about the freedoms that we have until they're taken away.
3: I don't think nobody's going to experience anything like this for a long time. You know, no. I hope they don't, because it was an horrible time. It doesn't matter what age you were. You know, if you had COVID, you'd be thinking, right, that's it for me. You know, it was just simple as that. So it was difficult. It was a lot of people were scared. Kids were scared because, you know, you can understand at old age you're getting an infection or anything, or, you know, diagnosed with something, and your bodies can't cope with it or anything like that. But it was even kids, if they had COVID, the parents were scared.
1: Yeah.
3: So it was a really hard time for everybody. But I was just trying to bring that energy back into the community, to the city, to tell them, you know, you've all done well, we've done this together, and, you know, let's move on and let's take this positive vibe, you know, forward into
1: and spread
3: the
1: it across
3: city
1: the city.
3: We are, yeah.
1: Well, we will talk more with our fan very soon. Here come the adverts.
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3: I haven't done anything.
4: Okay.
3: Right. So before we get back to chatting with our fan, I will give you your first listen to Three Songs, One Connection.
4: Here it is.
5: Made it easier this week or what?
3: Yeah, it's easy. Don't go Googling it.
5: I'm Googling, I'm just writing the songs down. So
3: you're Googling it, mate. You said that last week.
5: I know. Trust me.
3: It's Dexy's Midnight Runners. Do they always run at midnight?
5: Dad asking jokes. The important questions here now, you are, Dad.
3: Yeah, dad jokes for days.

0: I didn't realise I let it play for this long. Classic Toto, Rosanna. Really poor mixing because this is a lot quieter than the last song that played.
1: Second DJ. I think I've got it already though. I'm waiting to see what the third one is to see if I can confirm it.
0: You've got Google up on there as well.
2: Yes.
1: I've not clicked search though. As my witness, I'm just writing the name so I've got visual reference.
0: In the Google search bar.
1: I'm not clicking enter. Yeah, I know it. Okay, I know the link. Yeah, I know it. I've got it.
0: And the king of pop himself, Mr. Michael Jackson, with a bit of Jelly Bean. Told you I'd make it easy for you.
1: I say I've got it. You watch when I don't.
0: Any ideas, Arfan? All three songs are connected in one way.
1: Nope. Brad, look, you've got the letter, you've got the words all there. They're all the songs. Look at all three. What do you think the connection is?
0: Nope. All will be revealed.
1: I'm saying nothing.
0: Before 6 o'clock. No, you're right, you're not.
1: Saying nothing.
0: You're not giving it away this week. So, anyway, Arfan, we got up to your COVID community work.
2: Mm-hmm.
0: So you did all your... you had your ideas on your way back to Sizzlers following your meeting with this old couple. So you were sending out free pizzas to all of the kids as well?
2: As well, yeah.
0: Yeah.
2: Just to... you know, congratulate them for the amazing work that they did at home.
0: Yeah.
2: And some parents were also, you know, looking after the house, hoovering, cleaning, washing the dishes.
0: Yeah.
2: So, yeah.
0: And like I say, it was difficult for, like, the pensioners, even if they're a married couple, not seeing their children or their grandchildren or their great-grandchildren. And the single pay... It was difficult for single people, it was difficult for kids because, you know, kids like a routine. Mm-hmm. And if your routine has just been taken completely away from you, like going to school, seeing your friends, coming home, going out places, things like that, it's the same for everyone, it messes everybody
2: fear.
0: Up. Don't, yeah.
2: They had fear in them.
1: I was talking to someone yesterday who literally told me they was in the last year of high school and they actually never did their GCSEs.
0: Yeah, there's a few like that, a few ruined... graduations from university.
1: No prom, no nothing.
0: One of my friends was just about to graduate university and taken away. Job
1: all
0: done.
1: Them years, hard work, and yet you can get there.
0: 60 like, grand worth
2: of... look forward to their proms and you know, I'm you know, taking a...
0: Knees up for a graduation.
2: I'm mad Liverpool fan, so Liverpool couldn't lift the trophy, could they?
0: No.
1: Let's talk about Arsenal, shall we, for a second. 3-0, Man City.
0: Let's not get on to football. We're not here to talk about football.
1: Let's leave it there.
0: So what came next then, Arfan?
2: Once you start engaging with the community, it becomes part of your daily routine like a family. And then once people saw the awareness I created by, you know, going out to the members of the public and families and engaging with them and bringing that positive vibe back into the communities, trying to support them, help them get back onto the feet. But also, one thing, you know, is to give comfort to a lot of families as well that have lost loved ones. There were people that lost their parents. And we say that, you know, kids couldn't do the GCSEs or kids couldn't, you know, do the proms. But there were people that couldn't go to their loved ones' funerals.
0: Yeah.
2: So,
0: yeah.
2: You know, it was a very difficult time. And, you know, that lives with you for a long time, especially if you'd been with that, your partner or your wife or your husband or your child or
0: grandparents. You'll always remember not being able to attend a funeral.
2: Yeah, exactly. Mm-hmm.
0: Or going to the hospital to see them.
2: And that was mentally really hard for some people. So going out to them and talking to them, giving that, you know, belief that somebody's, you know, I'm always here for them if they need any support. And, you know, stress. A lot of people, you know, add anxiety and stress through COVID.
0: Yeah.
2: And it's something that just doesn't stop as soon as everything's all right.
1: No.
2: You know, it just carries on. So, you know, went out back to them people, and it was like a family for me then. You know, the awareness I created, a lot of people started getting in contact with me. A lot of people saw, you know, the stuff I was doing and the support. And, you know, this is the reason why, you know, nowadays everything's social media. So this is one of the reasons that, you know, I try to create this awareness on social media for people to show that this is what we do. And there are a lot of people that, you know, were hesitant of coming. But then suddenly they started coming forward and saying, "Off, man." And you know, not everything's on social media for us. You know, I could be delivering 50 food packs a week, but you might only see one or two that I'm videoing, and that's because the people, you know, a neighbour's nominated a friend next door that's not mobile enough and says, "Off, man, you know, I just want, can you record so I can just, you know, see his reactions and obviously and." And everything. So you go and record, but then that creates another awareness. And then they asked me to tag them into the posts. And that's creating that awareness. So it started off from there and started building before that. Well, before I know.
0: You don't do all these good deeds just for social media views, do you?
2: No. But there's no point of doing good deeds for social media.
0: No, you don't do it for the recognition.
2: I've never done that. I mean, everybody's got their own views. Everybody's got their own opinions. But, you know, it's what you feel is that what matters.
0: Yeah.
2: So I feel that with this, you know, awareness I've created on social media, it's brought a lot of other businesses, a lot of other people to come and support local families and support, you know, fundraisers for people that have lost or in need. So, no, definitely.
3: Obviously, I can understand you'd never start it from your own self-validation, but when you actually do start and you see the differences you can make and you know, wow, like, I was the one that was able to do that. Mm. It must be very addicting after that, like, you just want to keep helping.
2: It is, and I was just going to come on to that, Brad, that, you know, when Dan asked me that, you know, what happened after, it does become
0: it's infectious, isn't it?
2: You know, where, you know, if somebody messaged me and said to me, "Off, man," and on God's honest truth, I get so many messages every day of people asking for support with fundraisers, with food packs, with any kind of support and help, even for meals. And you know, you don't like saying no. You don't want to say no. I try my best to try and reach out to that person. And some people, you know, a person could say, "Right, I need help," and then there's somebody else can say, "I really need help." I mean, I had a single parent who's got a couple of kids, and she said to me, "Off." She took a photo of a fridge, and there was only a half a tin of beans in there. I mean, and there are people that are waiting, but what you do straight away, I got food, hot food ready straight away, delivered straight to her address.
0: Yeah,
2: and I make sure, and then suddenly when you start going to, especially pensioners, it becomes a regular round for us, where you every 2 weeks you go around, right, Doreen or, you know, "Sheila, how are you? Are you okay? How's things? Do you need our support or help? What we can do for you?" And Dan, Brad, it's not just me. I've had the support of my customers, of my, you know, people that support me. It's not me, you know, it's all right me going out in the community saying, "No, right, I've done this." No, we as a community have done this. We as a city have done this. And I'm so proud of the people that I'm surrounded by that support me, my customers, and I'll be ultimately honestly immense.
0: Yeah.
2: And I've just started in Kids Grove again. It's absolutely brilliant.
0: Yeah, we'll move on to the Kids Grove thing very, very soon. But in the meantime, here's a bit Go West.

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Across Stoke-on-Trent and Newcastle under Lyme. 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
1: Welcome back.
2: Hello.
1: It is 20 to 6. I believe it's 20 to 6 already.
2: Goes so fast every time, you know this, Dan.
1: Every week. So, we were chatting to our fan about his... what was it? Memory's gone.
3: Basically, what, giving back into the community and what I was doing with the food parcels.
1: Okay, we have 3.5 minutes until the adverts.
3: Okay.
1: What do you reckon? What information do you reckon you could fit in those 3.5 minutes?
3: Christmas time.
1: Yes, let's do it.
3: Christmas time. Again, the community work I was doing throughout the year. Come Christmas time, towards November, a lot of financial strain and pressure on parents. With the cost of living, it's very difficult. The price is going high. I mean, we all feel the pinch, one way or the other. Energy prices, shopping, petrol prices. So I started getting messages in November from worried parents saying, "Oh, Fannis, there's not that can you support us, or could you point us in the right direction where we could get good deals for presents?"
1: Yeah.
3: So there was a few that messaged me, and then I started to begin to realise myself, well, hang on a minute. There could be parents that are really struggling at Christmas time. And, you know, as a parent, you always think to yourself, Christmas time is a very important time, that it's a must to give your kids something. So these parents, I've got a shopping list. Oh, you know, I want a PS5, or I want a bike, or I want an iPhone, a Samsung, etc. So the parents are struggling. So they're looking, and what really got to me was I was reading an article, and a parent committed suicide because they could not get what their kids wanted at Christmas.
1: The pressures of Christmas.
3: That just got to me, and I thought to myself, well, I don't want that happening around here in Stoke-on-Trent if there's anybody come out. So my target at Christmas time was, I thought, raise 1,000 Christmas presents. Now, again, Dan, Brad, my customers, you know, have been fantastic. Not just by ordering off me, you know, it's not about ordering off me, it's about supporting me, whether it's with orders or without. They've come in, bought an extra Christmas present and said, "Oh, fan, we've bought some for our kids, this is an extra one." And I put a target down of 1,000 Christmas presents, which I always try and you know, go to the limit and thinking, right, I'm going to push myself.
1: Yeah.
3: There's no point doing something where you think, 400 or 500, that's no. I push myself to 1,000. Every single year for the past 3-4 years, I've been doing over 1,000 Christmas presents.
1: Wow.
3: And then, you know, as harsh as it sounds, you do get people on social media that message you that are doing all well, but thinking, right, our fan's getting some presents, so we'll get a few off him just to try and save some money. And one thing I'd like to, you know, tell, you know, the people that are listening, the members of the public, that I have a responsibility to make sure that everything goes to the right people. Well, I try my best. So I do check on backgrounds and you know, and just going off the subject for 10 seconds, I went to an house where to deliver a food pack, and God's honest truth, there was a Range Rover parked outside. So I basically moved off, and he says, "Where's my parcel?" I says, "Well, there's a Range Rover outside, so I think you can well afford your food parcel.
2: You're not struggling that much."
3: Exactly.
2: Are you?
3: So, you know, it's a responsibility of mine that I make sure. So, and then I identify local schools, and local schools know which parents are struggling or which kids are struggling, free dinners, etc. So we started to work with local schools in ST1, ST2, even ST, all the postcodes, to give them, so they get in contact with the parents and give them presents to them parents. So on Christmas morning, them presents are opened by them kids. I wanted to make sure, well, I tried my best to make sure every child wakes up to a present on Christmas morning.
1: Yeah. Well, that's our fans' Christmas spirit. So we will discuss a little bit more with our fan very, very soon. Here's what you all want to hear. It's a little bit of adverts.
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9: Hello, Severn Trent here. Great news. We've finished working on Ford Green Road and it's now open to traffic again, 6 weeks earlier than planned. Thanks for bearing with us. We're now moving on to Sneed Green, starting on Mornington Road and working into August. 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
5: 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Across Stoke on Trent and Newcastle under Lyme. 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This is Six Towns Radio. The bright side of Staffordshire since 2010.
1: Welcome back. It's just after 10 to 6. I'll give you your last listen to three songs, one connection. And then I'll reveal the answer and we'll have one of the songs in full. Still can't get over how much I've let this play on. Should have cut this miles shorter. This is almost 2 minutes, this is.

0: So we had Come On Eileen, Dexy's Midnight Runners, Rosanna, Toto. Oh, that was ropey mixing, that was. I heard that.
1: Oh dear, Dan.
0: I didn't hear it while I was mixing it, but I heard it then.
1: I feel like I've got a part to play in that. I was talking to you whilst you were doing your mixing.
0: Yeah, so, thanks, Brad.
1: Blame me, listeners, blame me.
0: It's always Brad's fault anyway.
1: Always me.
0: And here's the King of Pop himself, Mr. Michael Jackson with Billie Jean.

0: Thanks very much. I'm here all week. I'm lying, I'm not. I'm here for just over the next hour.
1: Right, ladies and gentlemen, even I know this one. Or I believe I do. I could be so wrong.
0: You believe you do.
1: But I'm very confident, so if I know it...
0: You got nothing off, I know.
2: No. Nope.
0: Brad?
2: Ooh. I'm not giving it away.
1: Am I allowed to reveal? What I think, anyway. They all have... No, yes, no, no.
0: Let's give off on the reveal. Do you know what?
2: Nope. No,
1: no, he hasn't a clue. So I believe it's they've all got a name in. Eileen, Rosanna, and Jean.
0: What happened to Billy?
1: Oh, Billy's a name, I suppose, as well. I was thinking, like, female names.
0: They've all got female name.
2: Billy, too, is also, yeah.
0: Yeah, they've all got... Name. They're all women's names.
1: So I was right.
0: Eileen, Rosanna, and Billie Jean. They're all women's names.
1: We have a round of applause, please, ladies and gentlemen. I've got it right without the without the work of Google today.
0: Oh, here we have Rosanna.

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1: So, just before we go into the next hour, we will have This Week in Football History.
2: My favourite section.
1: Because this day in football history, there was nothing. So, on the 16th of August 2006, Steve McLaren took charge of his first England game and dropped David Beckham.
2: Ooh.
1: Against European champions Greece. Remember when Greece won the Euros?
2: I do, actually.
1: Wow.
3: Shock that was, wasn't it?
1: I know, yeah.
3: Beckham score against Greece?
1: Yeah, he did.
3: That free kick in the last minute to qualify for the World Cup?
2: Yes.
1: Yeah, that was the World Cup.
3: What World Cup qualifier, sir?
1: 18th. So, opening day of the Premier League season in 17th of August 1996.
2: Yeah,
1: a 21-year-old player by the name of David Beckham hit the headlines when he scored for Manchester United with a lob over Wimbledon keeper Neil Sullivan from the halfway line. Can you remember that one?
3: Yes.
1: What a goal that was.
3: I don't think it was because I'm a Liverpool fan, but yeah.
2: I mean, 1996 was the year I was born, so I don't remember it.
1: Anyway, news time.
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5: Andy Burnham has said he is not embarrassed by an exchange of messages with someone pretending to be Donald Trump's chief of staff and insists he handled the incident in the right way. The Prime Minister spoke to reporters during a visit to Wolverhampton.
6: All politicians are, you know, receiving these pressures and these challenges, but I did everything right. There was a minimal exchange of information of zero consequence.
5: Emergency services are responding to reports that four people have got into difficulty in the water off the Sussex coast. Multiple ambulances and two air ambulances could be seen in Shoreham-by-Sea in West Sussex near the RNLI station this afternoon. Two British people have died in a helicopter crash in Greece while celebrating their honeymoon. Alex Cromie and his wife Marie Ebert died alongside pilot Georgios Rykos when the private helicopter crashed and sparked a fire in the Tholos area. And former Arsenal captain Patrick Vieira has been appointed as the new head coach of Senegal. From Radio News Hub, I'm Johnny Holmes.
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1: Welcome back, just after six, here with Bradley Dadson.
8: Hiya.
1: And Arfan Mohammed of Sizzlers, Stoke-on-Trent.
9: Hello, everybody.
1: We can't say Sizzlers Abbey Ulton anymore, can we?
9: Of course you can.
1: Well, it's not just Abbey Ulton, though, anymore, is it? So we've just been discussing your Christmas community work, giving to those less fortunate families and trying to whittle out the ones that are just after a free gift so they can save some money.
9: Mm-hmm. Yeah.
1: What's next?
9: Well, with the presents came hampers, Christmas hampers.
1: Okay.
9: So there were some families at Christmas. I mean, it's never ending, but it's the need out there. So
1: yeah.
9: We raise 100 hampers every year to give out to local vulnerable families as well. Discreetly come to Sizzlers and then come take the hampers. But we had a lot of donations for them hampers. A lot of, you know, I had some ladies that come every single year. They work at Mr. Kipling's in Trent Vale, and they come over and drop some stuff off, obviously, for them packs, pies and everything.
1: Nice enough of them.
9: Yeah, brilliant. So after Christmas, everybody's skint.
1: The January community project.
2: Before we move on from Christmas, is there anything anyone can do to get involved this Christmas time with what you're doing?
9: Anybody can get involved at any time of the year. But Christmas is a special time for everybody. So just contact me. Keep an eye on my social media posts. where I'll put all the information out, where you can come or where you can drop off. And then even I encourage people, even if you'd like to come with me to local schools and hand, which I did, a few businesses came along with me, and a few people that donated to, you know, give them that experience of actually, you know, what they've worked for or what they've donated and where it's gone, so they can see for their own eyes
1: and how exactly it makes the people receiving it feel,
9: and plus
1: see the joy on the face,
9: and give them that more encouragement to try and do more if it's possible.
1: Yeah,
9: because like I said to you, after Christmas comes January.
1: Yeah,
9: and then you have people that are struggling in January that they've overspent. But this is what community is all about, though, isn't
1: it? And then they have to wait 3 months for the next wage packet. Well, exactly. It feels like 3 months anyway.
9: 3 months, yeah. But like I just said, this is what community is about. We help each other. So if somebody's in need of help, help them.
1: Yeah.
9: You know, I'd rather them reach out to me than stress and, you know, get in more trouble, or, you know, some of them have, with anxiety, stress, loads of stuff. So, you know, that impacts them even more. So we're still content. We're good people. We try and support people.
1: Well, it's like we always say, people from outside of Stoke go, oh, God, Stoke. And we're like, yeah, Stoke, innit? It's the way
9: it's unique.
1: It is. But when people need it, we are there for each other.
9: 100%. And I've seen that many times.
2: A bit like you, Dan, I've lived other places than Stoke-on-Trent, you know, London, Liverpool, abroad, many places, and there is definitely the most community feel in Stoke.
1: Yeah.
2: I will give you that.
1: And I moved down to Cambridge, who we were talking off air, and it, while it looks the same, you know, it's got the same shops, it's got the same sort of people, but it just felt
2: community
1: very
2: spirits
1: disjointed.
9: Stoke-on-Trent, it might not have the businesses or the money, but one thing about Stoke-on-Trent, the people here have got big hearts. That's what counts.
2: 100%.
1: We only got the money of Manchester, Birmingham, London.
9: We don't need it if we've got each other.
1: No, absolutely not. So, we've covered the Christmas time. Obviously, if you'd like to get involved with any point of Orphan or Sizzler's community projects, just message him, Facebook, Instagram,
9: TikTok. And Snapchat.
1: Okay.
9: And all over.
1: All over the place.
9: Or email.
1: Yeah.
2: You'll find the phone number and the email on their website, Sizzler's Fast Food.
1: Well done, Brad.
2: Thank you. See, I'm good for something.
1: Which Sizzler's is that? Abbeyalton?
2: That is the one I'm looking at, yep. Okay. Abbott's Road.
9: Whether it's Abbeyalton or Kidsgrave, it's run by the same person.
1: Well, there we go. Yep, it's run by my friend Arfan.
2: There we go.
1: So, what comes next then, after you've, you know, you've done your COVID work, you've done your...
2: Yeah, what's your next big Christmas project?
9: I don't look to do any projects as sort of like thinking, right, what do I need to do now to help the community?
1: Yeah.
9: It just come naturally. You know, me Feed the Kids project's always there throughout the year, so I try to do that more towards the holidays. Now, I'm hoping this week we're doing a Kids Eat for Free at both of the shops in Abbeyalton and Kidsgrove on separate days, where we're going to have an hour or 2 hour before business, where we're going to put foods out. Any family can bring their kids along, and you know, we encourage them families that need it most.
1: Yeah,
9: you know, if you're okay, you're okay, but if you need it, come out, because you might be taking something that you don't need, but then when we run out, the family that's come most probably needs it. So we appreciate all the support and all the encouragement and the help we give as well, but we also say, take a bit of consideration that if you don't need it, then, you know,
1: leave it to
9: somebody who does need it. So, you know, we'll be giving Feed the Kids. We do that especially at the holidays, take that pressure off grandparents and parents.
1: Yeah, I mean, the school holidays are difficult for parents.
9: Very difficult, because your kids are at home, so you've got to either take them holiday or take them out locally, or, you know...
1: Kids nowadays have got no attention span, so you have to either constantly give them something to do or take them somewhere or do something with them.
9: I think social media has a big impact on that.
1: Massive.
9: Because,
2: absolutely.
9: You know, you might not see a person for 2 weeks, but you know exactly their movements, where they've been, what they've been doing. So they'll say, oh, you know, such been there, can we go there? And it's all on social media, because even the kids, everything's all, they've all got access to phones and social media and all these social media platforms.
1: And when you discover that somebody's been somewhere, you're like, well, you've already spoken to them about them over the phone or online, which also takes away the in-person, face-to-face contact and sitting like we used to do when we were kids. Sit down, go out with family, go for a coffee, go for breakfast or somewhere.
3: There's a group of you sitting on a table, and I'll guarantee you, about there's a five of you, four of you on the phone.
1: Yeah.
3: And that one person's thinking, right, I might as well be on the phone as well. But about social media, I mean, many a time, whether I'm out shopping or whether I'm out and about or even outside sisters, I mean, the kids walk past, oh, I see you on TikTok, can I have a photo? Yeah. And I try my best to engage with these children, trying to, support them and help them. And then, this is the whole point of us trying to engage within the community, because they're our future generation.
8: Yeah.
3: They're the ones going to carry on from here. So we're trying to, teach them that, giving, helping, volunteering, supporting is very much part of, your upbringing, which will be obviously focused on when you get older.
1: Well, what time are we on? We're 10 past. Let's have a song, shall we?
8: Can we have a good one, Dan?
1: Can we have a good one? We can have a little bit of the 80s. Ooh, we'll have this one.

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7: Next word is... It's after 6 o'clock, I have to do it.
8: Oh yeah?
7: Oh no. Got the lyrics up, haven't you?
8: No, I haven't. I promise.

0: from them people that at the start, that you know, through COVID and after COVID, and the kids that you know, with the parents that are appreciating you coming down, and then at Christmas time, that is just throughout the year, I'm constant. And Dan, I came into this world wrapped around in a white cloth. I'll go from this world wrapped around in a white cloth. I don't take nothing with me.
1: Yeah.
0: And if I can make a difference or support somebody in the community, I think I've done more than, you know, what I could do.
1: Absolutely.
0: You know, that's my objective in life. I've sacrificed a lot of my time. I've, you know, to try and support the community and help the community. My faith teaches me this. And plus the people in Stoke-on-Trent, it's we're all one. If my neighbour is suffering and I'm there eating a 3-course meal or a 5-course or whatever I'm doing every single day, I don't think that's right. I think I've got to make sure that I share my portion to make sure my neighbours or the people that need support are eating as well as me. And I think I've tried to bring this positive impact, you know, in this city, and try and support people and encourage other people to, you know, come along with me,
1: yeah,
0: come along with my journey and be part of it.
1: Well, it is what Islam teaches, isn't it? Charity and love thy neighbour.
0: It's one of the pillars. It's one of the pillars of Islam. And you know, in this day and age, you know, there's a lot of negativity. But I'm trying my best to trying to bring that positivity. I'm a Muslim, but at the end of the day, I'm human, just like everybody else is. We're all the same people. So I'm trying my best to try and, you know, tell people that this is what we're about and this is what we do and this is what I do. And, you know,
1: it's reversing the stigma on Islam.
0: And a lot of people understand this. You know, I don't concentrate on the minority. I concentrate on the majority. I don't let nothing get to me. But the majority appreciate everything. And I have so many friends that are non-Muslim, but respect me, and I spend a lot of time with them. And do you know what? They're a big part of my life, day in, day out.
1: Okay. So, Abbey Alton store was a big success.
0: Mm-hmm.
1: You've just recently opened one in Kidsgrove.
0: Yeah, Kidsgrove, yeah.
1: Why Kidsgrove?
0: Why not?
1: Great answer. Absolutely great answer.
2: Can't argue with that, can you?
1: No. There's nothing I can say to
0: there's
1: that.
0: There's no limit. There's no limit to anything.
2: You're clearly doing very well in the community, as we just had a text in about 5 minutes ago saying, is he the guy that does the Donna Meat oatcakes?
0: Yes.
1: Yeah. Donna Meat oatcakes.
2: Yeah, I'm intrigued.
0: You know, sometimes, you know, you try and do something completely different, and, you know, each to their own preference. You know, if, you know, we do a chicken tikka, we do a doner cake, and some people like anything. Some people, if Rags Pies can do a Balti pie, why can't Sizzlers do a doner or chicken tikka cake?
2: Absolutely.
1: I'm going to have to try one.
2: I need to. It's
1: I'm going to have to do
0: it. I'm going to treat you to both one. And then I want you to obviously judge it yourself. I mean, and honestly, so many people, I mean, well, as soon as I've opened up in Kidsgrove, it's taken off. It's taken off really good. The people are amazing. A lot of people have just come in and said, oh, we've always seen you on Facebook. We want to shake your hand. And do you know the love I've received, honestly, do you know, Kidsgrove, SD6, I have messages of thanks. You know, I'm touched this Sandyford fire, we'll touch that in a bit.
1: Yeah.
0: But the people, you know, that have seen the work I've done, have just come to me, just visit me, and I'll never let anybody go empty-handed when you come to me, and whether it's in Abbey Alton or Kidsgrove. You've got to have some food, or you've got to have a drink or something, and that's what my faith teaches me as well.
1: Yeah. Actually, we'll get on to the trauma and the massive events that have been happening across the city in regards to these, what have been referred to as wildfires. After we played a bit of music, we'll go for something a little bit different now. We'll go for a little bit of Iron Maiden. Can I

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Let me know what the next word is. And we will be speaking with our fan in about 5 or 6 minutes' time.

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0: from Mr. 305. And we are back. Mr. Worldwide. All around the world. It is 25 to 7 on your Tuesday evening. Quick little traffic update. It's a lot better than it was. Still a little bit on Etruria Road leading up to Newcastle. Leek Road leading up to Bucknell. Other than that, we're all good. So, let's now talk about the current situation, about what's happening. So I'm sure everybody's heard about the fires in Park Hall and in Sandyford and Golden Hill. How are you and the local community, the Kidsgrove, Golden Hill, Sandyford community, responding to that?
1: The community responded.
0: Yeah.
1: The day it happened, I was in the shop in Kidsgrove. And working, we've had a really busy week last week, and once I had a few minutes, I went onto my social media and my messenger was full. Numerous messages from locals, and even on my TikTok, on my messenger, on even WhatsApp, which is connected to my Facebook,
0: yeah,
1: of people requesting me, "Oh, fan, there's a fire that's happened in Sandyford. People have lost their homes. Is there anything you can do?" The collecting at Golden Hill Community Centre. So as soon as I saw this, I responded by straight away. The first thing that came to my head was to food. Get some food down for the firefighters. Get some food down for the people that have been given emergency accommodation. A temporary stay at the Golden Hill Community Centre while the firefighters are dealing with the fire at their homes. So I got loads of food together straight away, nipped down to Golden Hill Community Centre, and everybody recognised me, said to me, "Alfon, thank you." But my main concern was to how can I support this. So I'd wanted to meet the local people who have been affected by the fire. So the lady in charge took me over to them. We made sure everybody's got some food. At that moment in time, there was not much food there. You know, it was just a few hours, after it, we've all found out what the major incident was there. And there was an old lady there, and she, just held my hand and she said, "Oh, fan, I've lost everything. I've lost everything." And, I'm a person that, doesn't set targets, but will go the highest one. And straight away I said, "Right, we need to get this sorted. You know, there's no point sitting there stressing or thinking about it myself. Not the families. Obviously, the families are going to be thinking of, stressed. You know, people have got their belongings there for years and everything, so they've got nothing left. How can I do this?" I said, "Listen, fundraiser, football, charity football match. I'm on it. I'm going to do it." And straight away, I announced £1 per every order from Sizzlers in Abbeyalton and Kidsgrove will be donated towards the families that have been affected. You know, when you start something, you put an announcement up outside saying, "Right, we're going to do a fundraiser," or "We're going to do..." Well, with me, I always start by myself, from my own business. Right, I am donating this from the start. Then comes the aftermath where we start to get everything together, the fundraisers or the people that are donating. And people... You know, I'd like to put something out there, for people to realise one thing. You know, we're blessed to be surrounded by an amazing community. Mm-hmm. We're blessed by, people that are willing to help and everything. But what we want to do is, when we give clothes or anything like that, everything, if some people have said, "Right, I'm going to clean my cupboard out." I've got, I'm brand new. These people have lost everything. So, we're in Stoke, we're a local community. We want to give them the best we can. If we want what we wear, we want them to wear what we have. We want to give it to them.
0: Yeah.
1: So that's where it started off from.
0: So you were taking a pound from every order.
1: Since Friday, yes.
0: Since Friday.
1: From both stores.
0: And considering how popular and how busy your Sizzlers restaurants are, that must amount to a fair
1: well, I think in 3 days we raised over £600. That's in three days.
0: Wow.
1: And that's, you know, and Kidsgrove is not on Just Eat or Uber Eats. Kidsgrove, Sizzlers and Kidsgrove, is just on our own website, which is sizzlerskidsgrove.co.uk. The Abbey Alton branch, we've got Just Eat and Uber Eats, but we said whoever orders on our website, not on Just Eat or Uber Eats, on our own website, which in Abbey Alton is sizzlersfastfood.co.uk, and Kidsgrove is sizzlerskidsgrove.co.uk. Because, you know, you've got Just Eat and Uber, they take a lot of, you know, their commissions and etc. out. So we want to, you know, fully go out and support these families. So whichever customer, whether from Abbey Alton store or Kidsgrove store, that ordered from us and continues to order from us, just remember, £1 of that order that they have ordered from will go to helping them families in Sandyford.
2: So there you go, ladies and gentlemen. You want to do your bits? Get yourself a takeaway at Sizzlers tonight.
0: I plan to.
2: So do I. After hearing about them oatcakes, mate, I need
0: make
2: to.
0: Make my mouth watering.
2: I need it.
0: We need them oatcakes. So, about the charity football match, what's the plan there?
1: We've been in contact with a few football teams that have contacted me, and we've noticed that there's a few fundraisers going on in the next 2 weekends throughout the holidays. So we're doing the fundraiser and the charity match in September.
0: Okay.
1: You know, where we're letting people come back from holidays, we're letting them come settle down, get them back into work and everything. And then hopefully in September, we haven't set a date up, we're looking towards the end of September, where I'm requesting the people of Stoke-on-Trent, whether you're in Golden Hill, Sandyford, Tunstall, whether in Hanley, whether you're in Longton, whichever in the Moorlands, wherever you are, is come and show your support on Sizzlers Fast Food and Amani Jessica Rose Foundation, who we've teamed up with, a local girl who passed away recently in Kidsgrove, Zach and Steph, born and bred in Kidsgrove. We are, everything will go towards the family. So the stalls, we're encouraging people to non-profitable, no profits. Every single penny should go to them families in Sandyford. Yep. So if you want a stall, you can come down. You know, I have numerous people that have messaged me saying to me, yes, Arfan, I'd like to put a stall up. I'd like to do this. Yes, okay, no problem. But one thing you need to remember, no profits. Every you take whatever you spent on stuff or whatever, every single profit will go towards the families in Sandyford. That's the deal. Second, I've always said to you, I lead by example. On that day, Sizzlers in Kidsgrove, every single profit that we make after taking it will go towards them families. So on that day, on the fundraiser, I at Sizzlers in Kidsgrove, every single penny, that profit will go towards the families in Sandyford. I'm encouraging, I'm requesting. We're in Stoke-on-Trent. We see everything out. We are people that are of born in this city, grew up in this city. I'm encouraging, I'm requesting every single person to keep a lookout for Sizzlers and Amani Rose Jessica Foundation. The date, come and support us. Every single penny will go on to the to rebuilding the lives of these people at Sandyford Fires. And we see a lot on the telly in different countries, you know, where we try and help and support and everything. This is in your own doorstep. On your own doorstep, we need to get these families back on track. Messaged to a young family that lived in Sandyford that have lost not the home but the garden and the shed. Now in them shed there were two bikes. Now a lot of people have seen my video and it's absolutely gone crazy on social media. And these two kids whose birthdays were in July and August, their bikes got burnt out and everything. And you know, it's kids' holidays, so they need, you know, when's the best time for them to ride the bike, you know, through
0: when
1: holidays
0: at school.
1: So we've been down and mum and dad, and we've promised them. So this week, we at Sizzlers Fast Food, the money we've raised, and you know, we've had a kind donation of a young lad called Josh, who's got a car garage in Longton. He's donated, and we've got Zach and Steph as well from the Amani Foundation. We're going to go and get two bikes for them kids. And now the bikes that we've got, we've already, Zach rang me today, got me pictures. Now, the person, the shop where we're getting the bikes from, they've said, and absolutely brilliant, and this is when I talk about community coming together, they've said, pay for one bike, second one free.
0: Which store is that?
1: I forgot. Well, Zach's told me, so I'll find out and we can do a post for them, because that's absolutely brilliant.
0: Yeah, that is brilliant. A great thing to do. Right, going to have to go to the adverts now, I'm afraid. But we'll be back very, very soon.
3: 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This is Six Towns Radio.
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8: Hello, Seven Trent here. Great news. We finished working on Ford Green Road and it's now open to traffic again, 6 weeks earlier than planned. Thanks for bearing with us. We're now moving on to Sneed Green, starting on Mornington Road and working into August. We're also in Birches Head, Burslem and Hanley. 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
0: Welcome back. It's almost 10 to 7.
1: Is it?
0: Yep, 10 to 7 already.
1: 5 minutes ago I came in here.
0: I know.
2: Literally the same. I can't believe how quick it's gone. Again.
0: Coming up this evening, we've got A&E with Lee from 7 till 9. We've got the Tubby's Rock Show 9 till 11. And I'll be back in my usual slot. But we've still got our fan here from Sizzler's Fast Food, Kidsgrove and Abbey Alton. We're going to talk about the fundraising for the families in Sandyford. Talking about the charity football match.
1: Yep.
0: I'm more than willing to donate any services I possibly can. Whether that be playing, helping out, running about.
1: Dan, it's open for everybody.
2: There we go.
1: I'm not going to say, right, so you can play, no. Even if we have to play two matches, three matches, we're raising money for a good cause. We're raising money for local families. Doesn't matter, but we can have 20 substitutes. No problem. Everybody can have a kick. But, you know, we want the community to be part of it. But every single profit needs to go back into them families. Them families, you know, are suffering at the moment. And in shock, you know, it has. Sometimes something like this happens and you can't really believe it. Even when you lose a loved one, it doesn't really sink in until after a month or 2 months that you think, well, I've lost, or has this seriously happened? It's devastating.
0: Yeah, it wouldn't have sunk in for most of them still.
1: No, not at all.
0: So, how can people get involved? Regular Joes, not businesses, not stallholders, just people.
1: Everybody can get involved, whether you're businesses, whether you're local people can get involved. Contact Zach Hancock and Stephanie Hancock. From the Armani Jessica Rose Foundation. You can find them on Facebook. We're working with them. They're handling all the stalls, the information they can give you. Message them. Message me. Message your number and it'll be passed over. Just
0: get in contact
1: everybody
0: in any
1: knows,
0: way you
1: everybody
0: can.
1: Everybody knows us. So just
0: call
1: contact
0: Sizzlers
1: us.
0: Fast food.
1: Yeah, contact us and we'll put you in the right direction. Leave your number. And we want this to be everybody's fundraiser. Where we're all, it's not about me. It's not about, Armani Foundation. It's about us. We're creating something big for these people, you know, just to give them that sense of hope, you know, that we are trying our best to try and support you and try and get you back on your feet.
0: It's the way it goes, isn't it? It's community. We've got to try and get these families
1: doesn't
0: back
1: matter,
0: on the feet.
1: Doesn't matter how big, small, no. As if you want to come and volunteer or support or even put a pound, I mean, I've got over 60,000 followers. Now, if a person put a pound in, that's £60,000. I'm just giving you an example.
0: Yeah.
1: So you can, you know, I encourage everybody, you know, guys, to please come and support, you know, our fundraiser, which will be in September. We are in discussions with, you know, with the football season starting as well. So, you know, we're going to try and support this and try and get everything organised and put a date out as soon as possible.
0: Yeah. So but if you would like to donate, are there other avenues to donate?
1: Well,
0: whether that be finances.
1: Armani, Jessica, Rose Foundation, Zach and Steph are in charge of all that side of things. Contact them. We'll get a foundation, a GoFundMe page. There is a GoFundMe page for a page where, you know, if you want to donate, you can donate. And then hopefully on the day, we'll announce how much we've raised the day after and give it straight to them families.
0: Absolutely.
1: But, you know, when we give to them families, it's not going to be something that through avenues, it's going to be directly to them people. So if they need furniture or whatever they need, or, you know, even the house doing whatever, we'll go directly to them. That's the main aim.
0: Absolutely. So if you want to get involved, contact Arfan on Facebook, TikTok, Instagram, contact Sizzlers Fast Food, contact the Armani Jessica Rose Foundation.
1: Yep.
0: There's another avenue for you to get involved. Let's come together and help all these people out. I'm going to say thank you very much for joining me, Arfan.
1: I'd just like to thank every single person that supported Sizzlers. Sizzlers, a journey started in Abbey Alton, and obviously it's with the support of every single person, that supported us, as our next chapter in Kidsgrove, and it's with your support we're in a position then to give something back into the communities. It's
0: absolutely
1: not me, it's all of us.
0: Absolutely.
1: Thank you so much.
0: Thank you very much for joining me,
1: Arfan.
0: Thank you for joining me, Brad.
2: No worries. I'll see you next week.
0: We'll see you next week. Lee Brooks will be here from 7. I will see you in the same time next week. Mwah.

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1: A large emergency response has been launched after reports of four people getting into difficulty off the Sussex coast. Multiple ambulances and two air ambulances could be seen near the RNLI station in Shoreham-by-Sea in West Sussex this afternoon. Andy Burnham has praised the first major milestone in his push to give communities more control over their services. That says Number 10 North and the West Midlands Combined Authority joined forces to save bus services in private hands that were at risk in the area.
2: This is the single biggest act of public control since I came into office. It's a very big day.
1: Firefighters have completed work to tackle the Cairngorms wildfire nearly 5 weeks after it began. The wildfire in the Cairngorms National Park began at around midday on July the 15th, and more than 500 firefighters have been deployed to fight the blaze since. And Spain football captain Rodri has completed a move to Barcelona. He joins the Spanish giants on a four-year deal for a reported £65 million. From Radio News Hub, I'm Johnny Holmes.
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0: 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This is A&E with Lee.

This is Six Sounds Radio. It's Tuesday. It's just after 7. And this is A&E with Lee. And this week, we're going to start.

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1: Good evening again. How are we all? I hope you're well. This is A&E with Lee here on your Six Sounds Radio. A&E standing for, of course, anything and everything. Started the show there with Geese. Love that man's voice. Beautiful. The song was called Cobra, if you needed to know. So what have I got coming up for you this evening? Well, in this first hour, I've got music from the likes of David Bowie, the Hot House Flowers, and many more. Of course, if you have got any requests, then please do send them in all the usual ways. It's Tuesday, so I've got a monster mashup for you. Now, we had a reverse song last night that I put as a 9.5 difficulty, and I'm putting the monster mashup this evening in the same category. 9.5. You'll do well to get all three, and you know what's going to happen now? You're going to get all three straight away. We'll also have a look at what's happening in the news and all that sort of stuff. But obviously, we're here for the music. And in 1991, this next band released what was... Well, was it the last album? It was certainly the last album before their lead singer passed away. It was a little bit of a return to form. And this is the lead track from that album. An epic in the style of Bohemian Rhapsody. But say this quietly, I think it's a better song. So here with Innuendo, our Queen.

0: across Stoke-on-Trent, Newcastle-under-Lyme and beyond. 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
1: David Bowie, Modern Love. What a great song that is, isn't it? So yeah, it looks like summer's done. we are. So last night I went to the bathroom to do what you need to do before you go to bed, you know. And I'm thinking, what's that noise? This like, I wondered if, because we haven't got the best shower in the world, it's a bit leaky and da da da da da. Anyway, I'm thinking, what is that? Then I worked it out. It was moisture falling from the sky. You're thinking to yourself, where's that come from? We haven't seen it in so long. And then the poor cat didn't know what to do with himself this morning. He's looking at me as if to say, can you make that go away, please? Thank you very much. What's that all about? Oh, I don't know. Not my fault. Although, be honest, how many of you have done all those things like saying, I'm going to put the washing out. There we go. So we wish. I'm going to put the washing out, I'm going to clean the car or something like that, in the hope that the rain gods will be listening. There we go. I'm playing this one for you now. I did play. Why Does It Always Rain on Me a couple of weeks ago, didn't it? That didn't work. You know when it is going to rain, though, don't you? It's the Trentham concerts this week. And yeah, you can bet your bottom dollar, the moment I step foot on that field, it'll start chucking it down, which is not necessarily a bad thing. It's a little bit worried because I'm a man of a certain age. Shush. And my ankles

aren't what they used to be. It's my glittering football career. Oh, ankles aren't what they used to be. And the thought of standing in a rock-hard field for whatever it is, you know, 3-4 hours, possibly more. Ooh! That's got stinging ankles written all over it. Can you name the film? Of course you can. Butch Cassidy and the Sundance Kid. This next song, it's an absolute belter. Don't play enough acoustic music on this show. I should do that more. And this one is an absolute classic. So with Redemption Song, here is Bob Marley and the Wailers.

0: is the Monster Mashup on A&E with Lee. Don't blame Lee if you can't hear the third song.
1: As I say, it's a 9.5 on the difficulty scale. Want to hear it again? Of course you do. If you know what those three songs are, then do get in touch. 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Or if you go to the Apple website, then you can send me a free message. I'll play it again just after 8 o'clock, and then I'll give you the answer around about 8.30. Haven't decided which one I'm going to play in full yet, but I've got a bit of an idea. So, whilst you were listening to Bob Marley and the Wailers' Redemption song, which is brilliant, I was slightly distracted because I got a message from Daniel Townley of this parish, Daniel Townley. Now, he famously doesn't watch films. We often, well, I often mock him for it. He don't watch films. Anyway, and he just sent me a message. Give me a list of films to watch. So far, see if you agree with my list. Now, they've got to be on streaming services. So I've gone with Field of Dreams, which is on Netflix. I Swear, which is on Netflix. Brilliant. And a film called A Perfect World. That's on HBO. Now, I showed that to Mrs. B the other week, and she was nonplussed. And I loved it. It's a film with... It's got Kevin Costner in and Clint Eastwood and... what's her name? Laura Dern. Brilliant. And about an escaped convict and the relationship that he develops with a little boy that he takes hostage and yada, yada, yada. Anyway, if you've never seen it, go and watch it because it gets you in all the feels. And there you go. And also, if you've got any films that you can say to Dan, watch this. Send it to him. He loves it. He does. Absolutely. He loves it. He likes being bothered in public. Tell him I sent you. That's not a problem. I'm going to carry on the music now. Love this next song. The system put it in. I wasn't going to take it out. With Don't Go, here are the Hot House Flowers.

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1: The Undertones, Jimmy Jimmy. Before that, Hot House Flowers with Don't Go, which is just a great song, isn't it? So I've added to the list of films that I've sent to Dan. Tell me if you agree with this or not. I've gone with... So far I've gone with Field of Dreams, I Swear, A Perfect World, E.T. If you've not seen E.T., what's wrong with you? And The Commitments. There we go. That should keep him busy and out of trouble, shouldn't it? Saves him sending me messages saying, do this, do that, me. That's an actual impression of Dan Towney. So I would have a look at the news, but it's all a bit, isn't it? It's all a bit meh. I mean, it's nice to see Gianni Infantino be getting his comeuppance, isn't it? Although he's going to hang on to the bitter end. Oh, have you seen that news from Port Vale? Port Vale's new front of shirt sponsor, Robert Peter Williams, better known to his friends as Rob or Robbie, he has been immortalised in a Panini sticker. And apparently it's a shiny. And now it's a shiny sticker. And if you happen to be at the match on Saturday, and you've got an eligible match ticket, then you can get your hands on one. It's all free of charge. Following the successful limited release of our 150th anniversary sticker last season, we are proud to once again be working closely with the team at Panini to create another exclusive collectible, said Dan Townley from the club. Hang on. Following the successful limited release of the 150th Panini, said Dan Townley. From there can't be two of them. No. Honour having that. Always thought Corey was better anyway. Anyway. Come on, Lee. On with the music. I can hear you say. Here's a little Brucey bonus with you. With you. For you. Oh, here's the boss.

0: proud to be the voice of your community since 2010. 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
5: Hello, Seven Trent here. Great news. We finished working on Ford Green Road and it's now open to traffic again, 6 weeks earlier than planned. Thanks for bearing with us. We're now moving on to Sneed Green, starting on Mornington Road and working into August. We're also in Birches Head, Burslem and Hanley. 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

0: Stoke, Fenton, Longton, Burslem, Hanley and Tunstall. 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
1: Kenny Loggins, Danger Zone from the film Top Gun, of course. Now, there was a story that caught my eye a second ago. Hang on, let's just go back and find it. So, the National Television Awards. Oh, it's that time of year. It's nearly Christmas. They've picked an all-female shortlist for drama acting. That makes no sense. National Television Awards picked first all-female shortlist for drama acting award. Oh, that makes me... Anyway... Grammar, people, grammar. So the five nominees include previous winner Sheridan Smith, who played campaigner Anne Ming in ITV true crime drama I Fought the Law. Not seen that. Gavin and Stacey's Ruth Jones for her role in Netflix. It's easy for you to say. Netflix thriller Runaway. Not seen that either. Vicky McClure for Trigger Point. Not seen that. Ella Broccolari is shortlisted for alternative period drama, The Other Bennett Sister. Now, I believe that is, yeah, that's her there. She was in Call the Midwife as well. Mrs. B knows all about that. And Judy Parfitt, who is nominated for playing Sister Monica Joan in Call the Midwife. So I went through this thing with Call the Midwife, that Mrs. B watched it right from day one, and I would just retreat to wherever I could retreat to when it was on. I said, that's not my cup of tea. And then ended up, I got sucked in. It was a, I think it was a Christmas special, and then, oh, well, then you start watching it. But we haven't watched the last couple of series, have we, Mrs. B? Don't know why. Went off the boil a little bit. Anyway... The nominees were chosen in a public vote from an initial long list that included stars like David Tennant, Gary Oldman, Idris Elba, James Norton and Tom Hiddleston. So what they're implying there is, ooh, isn't it a surprise that the women are better than the men? No, it's not, and the public liked it. So there we go. Elsewhere on this year's shortlist, Stacey Solomon has scored a hat-trick of nominations, including Best TV Presenter. That was won last year by Gary Lineker, breaking Anton Deck's 23-year winning run. Let's see if Stacey can win it this time. Yeah. Have that, then. Yeah. Here's Ray.
2: 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This song is called 9.

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2: And just like that, we are into the second hour of A&E with Lee here on your Six Towns Radio. It's so easy to get lost in that song. Love, Ray. If you get a chance, go and get the album. This music contains hope. It's just brilliant. Brilliant, brilliant, brilliant. Anyway, what have I got coming up for you in this second hour? Well, I've got music from the likes of Amy Winehouse, The Spin Doctors, Jermaine Stewart, and many, many more. Of course, if you have got any requests, then do send them in all the usual ways. I'll give you another play of the Monster Mashup in just a wee while. I'll also give you the answers to those at around about 8:30. Now, regular listeners, Paul and Cal down in Welsh Wales, they're a very polite couple. They excuse themselves from shows when they're not going to be listening. They send me a little message and say, won't be there this evening, have a good show, but it's because of X, Y, Z. So this evening, they have gone to the theatre. They're very cultured down in Welsh Wales. And they've gone to see a production that my mother always says, I love the music, but there's no need for the language. And if you haven't worked it out, they've gone to see Jersey Boys. So from that musical, here are Frankie Valli and the Four Seasons with Rag.

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1: Don't blame Lee if you can't hear the third song.
2: I promise you there are three songs there. I promise, promise, I promise, I promise, I promise. Now, I did say it's a 9.5 out of 10 on the difficulty scale. Sometimes you just got to stretch yourself. You've got to stretch yourself, haven't you? And then you've got to check yourself before you wreck yourself. Woo! Don't know why I've just done that. I'm sorry. I'm going to go and find a corner and stand in it and think about what I've just done. Disgusting behaviour. So you know my love affair with a documentary, particularly when it's done well. I've seen an advert this evening for a trailer. That's what they call them, don't they? Trailers. A trailer for the new Oasis documentary that's coming out in September, I believe it is. Following their journey back to Oasis Live in 25. Looks quite good, actually. And another band, I'm going to be playing them later on in the show, James. They've also got a documentary coming out, looking back over their career. They've been around forever, James. Probably one of the most surprising concerts that I ever went to. Went to see James at the NEC, as it was then in Birmingham, whatever they call it now. And supported by Cast, who were brilliant. James were brilliant too, but I didn't sort of realise just how much energy they put into their shows. But there you go. And I mentioned last night that I love a short documentary on the YouTube, and I watched one the other night about Amy Winehouse. Lee, get a grip. Amy Winehouse. Now, yes, she was a troubled young lady, sadly taken from us far too early. An immense talent who was maybe let down by the people around her and the press. And that's just my opinion. Hey, must go back and watch. I don't want to watch the film. You know, they did that Amy. I'm not really bothered, but there is a really good documentary, seemingly a feature-length documentary, that I'll probably go away and watch. So yeah, and there are certain songs that get played over and over again. Amy Winehouse, you know, her version with Mark Ronson of Valerie and Rehab and that one. But I think this next one is quite possibly my favourite Amy Winehouse song, alongside some of the covers that she does. Her cover of Monkey Man, oh, love it. But with Back to Black, here she is, the late great Amy Winehouse.

0: across Stoke-on-Trent, Newcastle-under-Lyme and beyond. 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
2: Do you ever get to a point where you think, we've done everything that we can possibly do? There's all the books out there that can be ever written. All the songs that could ever be written are out there. That was Jermaine Stewart, say it again, by the way. Every road that could be built has been built. That sort of thing, you know? I'm at that point with films. If you didn't see over the weekend, the D23 Disney fan events happened, where they previewed loads of films that are coming out. Now, I'm going to go down the bit of a list that I've got here and tell me if you think I'm right. So, The Incredibles 3, the new Simpsons movie, The Princess Diaries 3, Ghost Market, and now I don't know if that's a sequel to anything. Gatto, no. Coco 2, there we go, another one. The Bluey movie, now, that's caused some controversy, hasn't it? The Bluey movie. Now, get your minds out of the gutter. No, Bluey, the children's animated TV program that I love, despite having grown up children, it's caused a bit of a ruckus because they've gone from 2D to 3D style animation. Still be great though, won't it? Mrs. B will love this one. They've done a live action remake of Tangled, the story of Rapunzel. Ice Age, Boiling Point, another sequel. Lilo and Stitch 2, Romy and Michelle 2. Another Star Wars. I'm just reading out films now. Zootopia 3. See? I'm right, aren't I? Frozen 3. Why? Everything that could possibly be frozen has already been frozen. Why are you doing it again? Another X-Men. Avengers Doomsday. Although I'm looking forward to that. Percy Jackson in the Olympians, Season 3.

It's all just... Anyway. Put the soapbox away, Lee. But you see where I'm coming from, don't you? You see where I'm coming from? Let's have some original ideas, people. Let's have some original ideas. Oof. Feel better for that now. Oof. Must go and have a lie down and have a brew. Well, I'll have a brew and then I'll have an... let's not get into that. Anyway, here are the Spin Doctors, and no, it's not that song.

0: is the Monster Mashup on A&E with Lee. Don't blame Lee if you can't hear the third song.
1: That was your Monster Mashup for this week. How did you do? Well, your first song was this.

Of course, it's New Order with Regrets. Love this song. I'd have it up there with Life of Riley in terms of football songs. I think this used to be on Football Focus or something. Bernard Sumner, Peter Hook and the rest, New Order, formed from the ashes of Joy Division. What a great song. That was your first song in the Monster Mashup for this week. Your second was a fellow Manchester band,

the unmistakable sound of the Stone Roses. I put this probably in my top five Roses songs. Love Remy's drumming on this. So there was a theme, I probably should have mentioned that, shouldn't I? You've got New Order with Regrets, Stone Roses, Waterfall, both bands of the Northwest. I want to say Manchester, Northwest, you know. Let's say they played at the Hacienda. And your next song, the one I'm going to play in full, the one that you probably couldn't hear, and a band that I know that Mrs. B in particular loves, with There Is A Light, It Never Goes Out, here are the Smiths.

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1: Well, at least you were. It's time for me to hand over the reins. Toby's here. He's ready to rock. And he's got a special show this evening. 2 hours of the top 20 rock guitarists of all time, as voted for by you, the Six Town Radio listeners. Now, he's literally just come into the studio and said, would you like a sneak preview? I said, no, don't want a sneak preview. I'm going to listen like everybody else. Ooh, the excitement. So he's going to be here with the rock show and then back in the morning with breakfast with Dolby's between 7 and 10. I'm tired, I want to go to bed. Danny M will be here between 7 and 9 tomorrow evening. Then Carrie Snow with her wonderful indie show rounding off tomorrow. I will be back again on Friday with Friday Breakfast. And you lucky, lucky lots, I'll be here again on Sunday. Yeah, I'm going to be sitting in for Dan on Sunday Breakfast. The Dan Townley Breakfast Show between 7 and 10. So, yeah, a lot more of me to come this week. Aren't you lucky? Mrs. B is sat at home now, just rolling her eyes. I've got 3 songs after the ads to try and entice the rain out of the sky. It'll all make sense when you hear them. But whatever you're doing over the next few days until I speak to you next, do it well, do it safely, and most of all, be happy.
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7: Hello, Severn Trent here. Great news. We've finished working on Ford Green Road and it's now open to traffic again, 6 weeks earlier than planned. Thanks for bearing with us. We're now moving on to Sneed Green, starting on Mornington Road and working into August. We're also in Birch's Head, Burslem and Hanley. 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

Good evening, rock fans, and we've got something a bit special for you tonight. Yes, we've got the very, very best of what you voted for your top 20 guitarists. This isn't my choice, it isn't Rolling Stone's choice, it isn't any other publication's choice. This is you, the viewers and listeners of Six Downs Radio. Viewers, who am I? So sit back and relax. Will your vote be in the top 20 of the best guitarists in the world ever? Rock guitarists, mind. Now let's get one thing clear. These aren't my choices, they're your choices, okay? So you've chosen what you think are the best, the top 20 rock guitarists of all time. There are some that are still here, there's some that are sadly passed, and there are some that are absolute gems. So sit back and relax, and let's see if your choice is in the top 20. I'm going to start off with this one. I didn't think he'd make it, but he did. Bit of Jeff Beck.

Yeah, starting off the 20 best guitarists of your choices, but I keep emphasising that, they're not my choices, they're your choices. Jeff Beck there, of course, fantastic guitarist, sadly no longer with us, but he played with the likes of the Yardbirds, of course, a teenage Jeff Beck almost, with the Yardbirds there, and he played with a bit of other Stones, he did something with Vinny Appice, he played with Stevie Wonder, goodness me, he played with Rod Stewart, and such a sadly missed guitarist. Well, we're up to number 19 now. These are your choices, and I had to make a vote from every text that I got, every WhatsApp message I got, everybody that voted on Facebook and on TikTok and everything like that, and I compiled a list. This is your definitive top 20 in order that the votes they got. So in number 20 there, Jeff Beck. What have we got at number 19? Well, we've got little Stevie Vai. Now, obviously, he's played with everybody, hasn't he? But I think he's most famous and probably most commercial stuff was when he did the albums with Whitesnake. And although it says Adrian Vandenberg on the album, it is actually Stevie Vai playing This Is Full For Your Loving from Whitesnake, featuring the tremendous number 19, Stevie Vai.

I can hope. I've got my favourite guitarists. And pretty much later on in the year, or, you know, when we got time, we'll do the best drummers and we'll do the best bassist and we even do keyboard players. Now, there might not be so many keyboard players, but guitarists, well, they're in abundance, aren't they? I mean, if your favourite rock guitarist of all time, well, mine, you know who I'm going to choose, don't you? But you didn't. You know, it's strange. You know, what I thought, some guitarists that I thought might make it didn't. And some guitarists that did make it, I thought, well, okay, not necessarily a rock guitarist, but... certainly a very, very big influence on the guitar world from the 60s, 70s, 80s. I mean, I'd have put Buddy Holly in there. Yeah, but he's not made the list. Yeah, but Buddy Holly would be my choice. Hey, rock guitarist? Rock and roll guitarist. A pioneer of rock and roll, as was Chuck Berry. Not in the list. This is what you chose. we're up to number 16. No, we're not. We're up to number 18 now. I'm jumping the gun here somewhat, aren't I? This is a man I'm glad is in here. Doesn't probably get enough recognition that he deserves. He's always got a smile on his face. He always plays guitar to the best of his ability. And some of the stuff, although he goes on and on and on a bit, some of the stuff is absolutely fantastic. Who am I talking about? I'm talking about Alex Lifeson. Yeah, not his real name, of course. He's got something I can't pronounce. Alex Lifeson from Rush, currently touring in 2026. Yeah, currently touring with a new drummer in kind of homage to Neil Peart, who sadly passed away. I'm sure he'd make the drummer list, wouldn't he? Yeah, he would. This is Rush featuring the number 18 in your choice, Alex Lifeson on guitar, and this is Limelight.

0: Now, of course, I could have put Xanadu in there, couldn't I? Or Farewell to Kings. I could have put anything in there from Alex Lifeson. But unfortunately, it's only a 2-hour show, so I'm cramming all the top 20 into a 2-hour show. Is your guitarist going to be in the list? Has your guitarist already appeared in there? We've got number 20, Jeff Beck, 19, Stevie Vai, 18, Alex Lifeson. Who's next? I'll tell you who's next. It's number 17 is next, and he'll be right up after the ads. But it's a bit of a surprise. It was a surprise for me. And a surprise for, well, hopefully it'll be a surprise for you. But that's just it. You see, I've had to put your choices in, your votes in. Let's see who's at number 17 right after this.
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And Your Bird Can Sing. Try and play that. I bet you can't. I mean, you'd study it and study it and study it, and you wouldn't be able to. Well, you might be able to. I don't know. Who's up at number 16? Well, I mean, this man has played with Ian Hunter, Mott the Hoople. He's played with David Bowie. He's played with loads of people. And Simon would never forgive me if this man hadn't have made the list. But he has made the list. A lot of people are recognising the talent that was Mick Ronson. Yeah. Now, I've had a look through Mick Ronson's catalogue. I'm not that familiar with him. But you know, some people said that some of Mick Ronson's best work was when he played with David Bowie. Although he played with Ian Hunter and he played with loads of other bands. Some say that his opus maximus, his best soaring stuff, was his work on the solo, particularly, of David Bowie's Moon Age Daydream. So I'm going to play that next. I know it's a bit of Bowie. Bowie's not in the list. Mind you, he wasn't known for his guitarist, was he? But Mick Ronson definitely was. So, just for you, this is Mick Ronson, in at number 16.

0: Now, I was down the pub the other day, drinking responsibly, obviously. I was down the pub and talking about guitarists and famous guitarists, and a lot of names came up, you know, like people like Mark Knopfler, for instance. And I thought, well, they could be in the list. You know, people voted for Mark Knopfler. People voted for loads and loads of great guitarists that, you know, you might not think would make the list normally. People like Ginger Wildheart from the Choir Boys, or Joe Walsh from the Eagles, you know, people like that. Neil Sean from Journey and you know, amongst others. I said, well, it's not down to me. It's down to what people have voted for. And although people, they, you know, there are guitarists that recognise guitarists, aren't they? You know, they're guitarists, and then there are people who think, actually, you know, they're a famous guitarist because they're famous. You know, like, I mean, who'd vote for Ace Frehley or Paul Stanley from Kiss? Probably nobody, because everybody knows Kiss, but nobody knows the individual names of the guitarists. So that's what you're up against. But I think guitarists know. Guitarists know guitarists, don't they? And my friend James said to me, he said, what about Billy Gibbons? I went, yeah, well, Billy Gibbons could be in the list. And in fact, Billy Gibbons is in the list because he's next. He made number 15 on the list. A Texan guitarist from the Texas Blues State. I mean, there's loads of people around that time, wasn't there? Stevie Ray Vaughan. Does Stevie Ray feature? Well, we don't know. You'll have to wait. We are up to number 15 on your choice of the 20 greatest guitarists of all time. And yeah, Billy Gibbons, he's in at number 15. Let's hear him.
1: Rumors spread around in that Texas town about the shack outside the game. You know what I'm talking about. Just let me know if you wanna go to that whole mile on the range. They got a lot of nice girls. I'm racing.

bit of ZZ, bit of Texas rock for you. I could have played anything really from their catalogue, and you go, oh yeah, that's Billy Gibbons, because he made a sound of his own, didn't he? Of course he did. Billy Gibbons. Yeah, aha, ha, ha, ha. What a great song. And it's one of those songs you can put on a disco. You know, you put it on in a pub and people start going, yeah, and they'll tap along to it. Yeah, they will. Yeah, Billy Gibbons in at number 15 on our list. Now, number 14 is a shared spot because people voted for this group and they voted for the guitarist within this group. I'm talking about Dave Murray, Yannick Gez and Adrian Smith, the classic lineup that was Iron Maiden, or is Iron Maiden. I mean, they played in summer this year, didn't they, at Nebworth doing Edfest. And I love Iron Maiden. You know I love Iron Maiden. Anybody who's listened to the rock show will know I love Iron Maiden because I play Iron Maiden every week. Yeah, I do. And one of my favourites, and anybody says to me, what album shall I listen to? Get Live After Death on and listen to that. Fantastic live album. It's not like it's a live, it's like their greatest hits album. And everything that they ever did that was any good is on that album. And they've done more since. Fantastic. Bruce Dickinson, oh, what a voice. Anyway, you voted for the guitarist within Iron Maiden. So we've got a bit of Iron Maiden coming up next just for you. They are in at number 14.

and relax. Iron Maiden there, in at number 14 with the guitar work of Dave Murray, Adrian Smith and Yannick Gers, of course. And we can't put Steve Harris, I mean, we can't mention Iron Maiden without mentioning Steve Harris, can we? But Steve Harris may well feature in the later show we've got with regard to bassists. Well, it's up to you, really. I mean, you vote for them, I don't. This is Six Towns Radio. I am Torby. This is Torby's Rock Show live here on Six Towns Radio. I'm doing the top 20 guitarists as voted for you, rock guitarists as voted for you. We've had Jeff Beck, Stevie Vai, Alex Lifeson, George Harrison, Mick Ronson, Billy Gibbons, and the lads from Iron Maiden. Who's next? Well, this guitarist took over guitar duties from Dave Mustaine. Yes, when Dave Mustaine was thrown out of Metallica, who joined? Well, Kirk Hammett joined. And what a guitarist. Taught in San Francisco by the legendary, what's his name, Joe Satriani. Yeah, who knew that? Absolutely fantastic. I think he's great, Kirk Hammett, and he makes Metallica sound like Metallica, you know. I know they all do. But let's just take a moment to appreciate Kirk. In at number 13, Kirk Hammett from Metallica.

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5: Hello, Severn Trent here. Great news. We finished working on Ford Green Road and it's now open to traffic again, 6 weeks earlier than planned. Thanks for bearing with us. We're now moving on to Sneed Green, starting on Mornington Road and working into August. 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
6: It is Six Towns Radio and welcome to Toby's Rock Show. We are counting down the top 20 guitarists, rock guitarists, as voted for you. We're up to number 12 now. I thought this man would have made it a lot higher than he did, but it's probably one of those things, you know, everybody knows him, everybody knows this song, everybody knows the most famous riff that's ever been recorded ever. Was by this man, but who knows, it was Ritchie Blackmore. Yeah, Ritchie Blackmore is in at number 12. You voted for him, he's in there, and we're going to play something, a classic actually, from the album Machine Head by Deep Purple. This is Ritchie Blackmore in at number 12 playing Highway Star.

I recently saw a YouTube clip of famous guitarists like, I don't know, Phil Collins, for instance, from Def Leppard. And they were asking each other, you know, who their favourite guitarist was and who they thought the best guitarist was. And Phil Collins said he couldn't move. When he first got his first guitar, he wouldn't move out of the room from practising until he could play Ritchie Blackmore's solo from Highway Star. And he played it. And he played it note for note perfectly. And I thought, nah, he's not going to do it justice. But he blinking well did. first hour almost over with. We're up to a number 11. Again, never saw this man. I saw the people he played with. I saw the people he played with many, many, many times, but I never got to see this man. Sadly, no longer with us. In at number 11, Randy Rhoads. Yep, Ozzy Osbourne's famous guitarist and absolute joy to hear. And this is a song of his, well, from way back when. It's one of my favourites. And one of my favourites from the early Ozzy years as well. Randy Rhoads, in at number 11. Has he made your list? Did he make your list? Has your guitarist been chosen yet? Well, stay tuned, because in the next hour, we've got the top 10. But here we are at number 11 with Randy Rhoads.

Now, many guitarists performed with Ozzy Osbourne, didn't they? That was the first one. Now, when he left Black Sabbath, of course, when he went solo, Randy Rhoads was his first guitarist, and former guitarist of Quiet Riot, of course, and he went on to play on Diary of a Madman and Ozzy Osbourne's Blizzard of Oz, and sadly missed in a plane crash. Yeah, all dead, very, very dead sad, indeed. Dead, very sad, whatever you say. Anyway, it is Toby's Rock Show. The first hour of the show is taking care of the first 10 of your favourite guitarists, as voted for by you, whether you voted on TikTok or Twitter, or on Facebook, or you sent me a text, or you sent me a WhatsApp. I compiled them all. We are now up to the top 10. Is yours in there? Is he or she not in there? Yes, he or she. You're right. Were there any females vote for? Well, yes, there were. Did they make the list? Well, that's up for you to see. In the next hour, you will see. Now, earlier on when I said guitarists, and there are people who think, oh, yeah, they were a great guitarist. Is this person, the next one, your guitarist, or is he a guitarist? Angus Young. There's no doubt. The Riffmeister General. Yeah, absolutely fantastic. Yeah. Is he a guitarist? Well, he does what he does, doesn't he? And he's very blinking successfully. Next song then, in at number 10, Angus Young from AC/DC. And this is Highway to Hell.

See, I might have voted Malcolm Young over Angus Young, but then Angus Young is kind of the front of the band, isn't he? So everybody knows Angus Young, and not Malcolm just sits in the back and writes all these fantastic riffs and songs. Anyway, yeah, in at number 10, we're into the top 10 already. Angus Young, this next guitarist, in at number 9, one of my favourite. I'd put him in my top 3, but it's not my choice. This is your choice, remember. It's Six Downs Radio, the voters have chosen, and you are the voters, so you send them all your choices in. This next one, well, this is from an album called Cidades of Rock, and it's by the Boston-based band Extreme, and their fantastic guitarist, of course, Nuno Bettencourt, who played at the Black Sabbath final concert in Birmingham, didn't he? This is from that album, and this is called Star, in at number 9.

So appropriately, we're now up to number 8. And I was quite disgusted when I saw this at first, but then it's not my votes, it's your votes. Brian May, yes, sir, Brian May is only at number 8. So what the hell is going to be going up to number 1? Well, it's your choices, so stay tuned. I thought, what shall I do for Brian May? I'll tell you what I'll do. I'll get something from the Queen Live Killers album. And what a great way to open an album, but with a rock version of We Will Rock You. So you voted for him, and I put him in there, in at number 8. Sir Brian May, guitarist, legendary guitarist with Queen. And this is the live version from Queen Live Killers of We Will Rock You.

0: across Stoke-on-Trent, Newcastle-under-Lyme and beyond. 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
6: We're up to number seven. Who could it be? Well, we're back in Texas. See if you can see. Oh my goodness, that rhymed, didn't it? Stevie Ray Vaughan and Double Trouble, Texas Flood, in at number seven.

Does it get much better than that? Stevie Ray Vaughan and Double Trouble. Yeah, Texas Flood. Well, does it get any better than that? Because this man, who's in at number six, I thought would be in the top three, but no, you voted for him and your votes came in and he only made number six. This is the legend that is Jimi Hendrix at number six and Fire.

Now, it's not for me to say, is it? It's not my choices. This is your choices. All your votes came into Six Towns Radio, whether it was by WhatsApp or text or message or email or anything like that. And I compiled them all. Yeah, I did. And this is your definitive list of your top 20 guitarists of all time. Rock guitarists, mind you. I mean, top 10 so far with Angus Young, Nuno Bettencourt, Brian May, Stevie Ray Vaughan, and in the number 6, Jimi Hendrix, who's made number 5. Again, would have been one of my top 3. And if I'd have voted, you know, it would have been there. But it's not my choice. This is your choice. The listeners, the good listeners, the grateful listeners of Six Towns Radio. And this is who you voted in at number 5. Now, I've had to put in one of his greatest solos of all time. I know it's a long song. It's nearly 6 minutes long. But you've got to listen to it all just to listen to the end, because it's been voted many, many times one of the greatest solos of all time. But in your list, he only made number 5. This is David Gilmour, guitarist with Pink Floyd. And this is Comfortably Numb.

0: Absolutely fantastic. I'm sure you'll agree. We are into the hardcore section now, the top four. Has your guitarist made the top four? Have you heard your guitarist so far in the top 20, as voted for by you, the listeners of Six Towns Radio? Well, it will come as no surprise to you. I've got the list in front of me, so I know what's at 4, 3, 2, and 1. But at number four, a very, very influential guitarist, a guitarist that still people cite as one of their favourite guitarists of all time. And whenever you listen to his music, you still say, yeah, absolutely fantastic. Jimmy Page. What do you mean he's only at number four? It's not my choice, this is your choice. This is Black Dog. Jimmy Page at number four.
1: Hey!

Jimmy Page, Yardbirds, of course, and then Led Zeppelin, your choice at number four. We're into the top three. Oh, it's all very exciting, isn't it? Oh, who's going to be in my top three? Who's it going to be? Well, I tell you, it's going to be him, isn't it, Tob? Well, is it? I don't know. You voted for him. It wasn't my choice. This next one, however, would be my choice. In fact, the top three would probably be in my top five, too. So you voted, I vote. We're all the same. I didn't vote, but you did, and I had to make kind of your choices into this top 20 compilation. I hope you're enjoying it as much as I am. It's very exciting anyway. In at number three, the legend that is Gary Moore. Of course, with Thin Lizzy and solo stuff, what a guitarist, and well deserved at number three.

0: to be the voice of your community since 2010. 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
5: Hello, Severn Trent here. Great news. We finished working on Ford Green Road and it's now open to traffic again, 6 weeks earlier than planned. Thanks for bearing with us. We're now moving on to Sneed Green, starting on Mornington Road and working into August. We're also in Birches Head, Burslem and Hanley. 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
6: So who's at number two then?

My only surprise is that, in my eyes, he should have been number one. But you voted number two, Eddie Van Halen, of course, the late, great Eddie Van Halen. And we started there with Eruption. But, I mean, that was his introduction to us, our introduction to him, his introduction to the world. Eruption, Eddie Van Halen. Let's play a bit of AVH, shall we? He's number two. Who's your number one choice?

Eddie Van Halen. Only made number two. So who made number one? Well, you voted in your droves, and thank you everybody who voted and got in contact with me here at Six Downs Radio, because all your votes counted. And the rundown of the top 20 was great, wasn't it? Jeff Beck at 20, Stevie Vai at 19, Alex Lifeson at 18, George Harrison, the surprise one, at number 70, Mick Ronson, of course, who played with Ian Hunter and David Bowie and loads of others. He was at 16. Billy Gibbons, legendary guitarist from ZZ Top, he was at 15. 14 was Iron Maiden's guitarist Adrian Smith and Dave Murray and Yannick Gers. Kirk Hammett from Metallica, he was at 13. Richie Blackmore only made number 12. Randy Rhodes at number 11. Angus Young, legendary AC/DC guitarist, he was at number 10. Nuno Bettencourt from Extreme, he was at 9. Brian May, hey, Sir Brian May, he was at 8. Stevie Ray Vaughan, legendary Texas Flood guitarist, he was at 7. Jimi Hendrix, there's a surprise, legendary guitarist and everybody's guitarist, he was only at number 6. David Gilmour, oh, what a player. He was at 5. Jimmy Page at number 4. Should be playing a bit of a background music now, shouldn't I? But never mind. Anyway, we've done it now. Gary Moore from Thin Lizzy and from Solo Stuff. He was at number 3. Eddie Van Halen at number 2. Who was your number 1 choice? Of course, it was Tony Iommi, wasn't it? Yeah, well, how could we do a compilation of rock guitarists and not put our tone in? Yes, Black Sabbath legend. And the Riffmeister, he's come up with more riffs than anybody, hasn't he? Yeah, Tony Iommi. Going to leave you with this, the opening track from the opening album. This is, of course, Black Sabbath. I'll see you next time on Torby's Rock Show here on Six Towns Radio. Only on Six Towns Radio. Thanks to everybody who had a little vote. And I hope you're enjoying my choices, your choices, here on the greatest rock guitarists of all time.

could do something new. But nobody wants to hear that. They just want the classics. Can't blame them, really. Something special about you.

What's that I hear? Who wants to be a millionaire? Never mind that. Who wants to listen to us on a Monday drive time show? Yes, Lee Ralphie and Wayne Clegg bringing you great music, okay chat, and a bit of laughter. So get tuned in every Monday from 5 p.m. here exclusively on Six Sounds Radio. Woo! Let's go!

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5: Hello, Severn Trent here. Great news. We finished working on Ford Green Road and it's now open to traffic again, 6 weeks earlier than planned. Thanks for bearing with us. We're now moving on to Sneed Green, starting on Mornington Road and working into August. 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
5: 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Competition closes 5 p.m. 28th of August 2026. 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

Hi everybody, it's me, Toby, from the Six Towns Radio Breakfast Show, inviting you to join me every weekday from 7am. I know it's early, but I'm going to wake you with some great music, some great chat, and maybe the odd special guest. So why not wake up with the bright... Bleh, but not another take again. These things never go right. You know, I could spend a load of time doing these jingles, but I'm just going to tell you, it's a great show. Listening from 7am, you will not be disappointed.

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